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1: We were at the state fair, as I said, trying the s'mores milk. 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
1: Shebabchichi. Okay. Yes, it's C-E-V-A-P-C-I-C-I. And it's sort of a Serbian or a Croatian sausage. It was delicious, by the way. Shebabchichi.
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0: 96.5 KLH, another pair for Roger Daltrey. You can win on the pop quiz at 3 o'clock if you know things about Raj. Then great timing for the list. Mick in Brookfield has Forces of Nature for the theme. After that obnoxious storm a couple of days ago, you can add to that list at 4 o'clock. 5:35 classic pair 2 from birthday boy Robert Plant.
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2: 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She doesn't click the first name she sees. 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

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It usually starts with a simple search. Mary just moved to town. She's looking for a local coffee shop. What does she do? Well, she pulls out her phone and types best coffee shop near me. And instantly, Google gives her a whole bunch of options. She doesn't click the first name she sees. She looks for something familiar, something she's seen before. That's where smart marketing comes in. If you want to be the business people choose first, it starts with being visible where they're actually looking. 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
1: Hi, this is Dan Buttrey, veteran of the Iraq War. In August, our nation recognizes recipients of our nation's oldest Medal of Valor, the Purple Heart. Cast in the image of the medal's founder, George Washington, today it's issued to a service member who was wounded or killed by enemy action. One such recipient from Milwaukee is known as the humble hero, George Banda. George pours his heart and soul into supporting all veterans and is a founding member of the Wisconsin

0: chapter of the American GI Forum. Wounded in Vietnam, serving as a combat medic in the 101st Airborne, George's action earned him the Silver Star, Bronze Star for Valor, and Purple Heart. If there is an event in the Milwaukee area honoring veterans, George will be there quietly offering his support to others. Thank you for your service.
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0: 96.5 KLH, another pair for Roger Daltrey. You can win on the pop quiz at 3 o'clock if you know things about Raj. Then great timing for the list. Mick in Brookfield has Forces of Nature for the theme. After that obnoxious storm a couple of days ago, you can add to that list at 4 o'clock. 5:35 classic pair 2 from birthday boy Robert Plant.
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4: 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Mac Nelson was 20 years old at the time. When he placed some equipment on a corner of the stage, Led Zeppelin manager Peter Grant assumed Mac was trying to make an unauthorized recording of the show. Peter reportedly responded by first smashing the equipment and then dragging Mac to another area for corporal punishment. It later turned out that Mac was there on government business, measuring the show's volume. He said he clocked Led Zeppelin's sound output at, quote, 116 decibels, well above the pain threshold, unquote. Even though Mac wasn't bootlegging Led Zeppelin, others were. I'm Carol Miller with today's Get the Lead Out. 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
1: A buddy of mine has a remote that runs his coffee maker. 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
2: This is Will Say Joker.
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0: 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And on August 22nd, two of boxing's biggest take center stage. Rolly Romero never follows the script.
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0: It's time to put up or shut up. Rolly Romero versus Teofimo Lopez, August 22nd.
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0: Las Vegas was built for stars. And on August 22nd, two of boxing's biggest take center stage. Rolly Romero never follows the script.
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0: It's time to put up or shut up. Rolly Romero versus Teofimo Lopez, August 22nd.
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0: Las Vegas was built for stars. And on August 22nd, two of boxing's biggest take center stage. Rolly Romero never follows the script.
1: This is my game.
0: Teofimo Lopez has never needed one.
2: This guy's got a big mouth.
0: For years, they've had plenty to say.
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0: But with world championship gold on the line, can they back it?
1: Teo, I'm here. I'm going all in.
0: It's time to put up or shut up. Rolly Romero versus Teofimo Lopez, August 22nd.
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0: established the Badge of Military Merit, recognizing incredible acts of valor during combat. The original heart-shaped ribbon, made out of purple silk, was first issued by Washington directly to three Revolutionary War veterans. On the 200th anniversary of Washington's birth, Wisconsin native Douglas MacArthur helped establish the Purple Heart Medal for military personnel wounded in combat. Today, approximately 1.9 million veterans have received this Medal of Valor, with August dedicated as Purple Heart Month, honoring all of our nation's heroes killed or wounded in combat.
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0: 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You can win on the pop quiz at 3 o'clock if you know things about Raj. 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
1: Hi, this is Dan Buttrey, veteran of the Iraq War. In August, our nation recognizes recipients of our nation's oldest Medal of Valor, the Purple Heart, cast in the image of the medal's founder, George Washington. Today, it's issued to a service member who was wounded or killed by enemy action. One such recipient from Milwaukee is known as the humble hero, George Banda. George pours his heart and soul into supporting all veterans and is a founding member of the Wisconsin chapter of the American GI Forum. Wounded in Vietnam, serving as a combat medic in the 101st Airborne, George's action earned him the Silver Star, Bronze Star for Valor, and Purple Heart. If there is an event in the Milwaukee area honoring veterans, George will be there quietly offering his support to others. Thank you for your service.
0: Ewald Automotive and 96.5 WKLH remain committed to serving southeastern Wisconsin's veterans and the families of veterans with the utmost dignity and excellence. Ewald Auto.
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5: 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And on August 22nd, two of boxing

0: 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Rolly Romero never follows the script.
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0: It's time to put up or shut up. Rolly Romero versus Teofimo Lopez, August 22nd.
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0: 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And on August 22nd, two of boxing's biggest take center stage. Rolly Romero never follows the script.
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0: It's time to put up or shut up. Rolly Romero versus Teofimo Lopez, August 22nd.
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2: 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Las Vegas was built for stars. And on August 22nd, two of boxing's biggest take center stage. Rolly Romero never follows the script.
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2: There's a man wearing a Chucky doll Halloween mask terrorizing people.
3: Hi, I'm Chucky, and I'm your friend to the end.
2: This man is on the streets of Philadelphia. He's described as 5'8", and between the ages of 16 and 20, one jogger was chased by the man wearing the Chucky doll mask. The police are urging anyone who was victimized to come forward.
4: How do they know how old he is if he's wearing a mask?
2: That's a good point. I guess just from descriptions, maybe, and the size of him, 5'8".
4: Yeah, but at 16, could be fully grown.
2: Yeah, you could, and I suppose you could look like a 17-year-old even if you're 32.
4: Sure.
2: Who knows? So in Philadelphia, it's becoming a menace for society there until they can figure the whole thing out.
4: All right. Speaking of Philadelphia, there's a new museum opening in September in Philly that'll celebrate the finest moments of booing, brawling, throwing things, and generally refusing to behave.
5: Yeah, they know something about that in Philadelphia, don't they?
4: They sure do. So let's see. It's a micro museum. That means it's only about 300 square feet. So it's a little absurd, even the creators say so. Exhibits will spotlight things from, an 1866 baseball game that was packed with pickpockets, gamblers, drunks, and fistfights, to the infamous 1968 snowball attack on Santa. There's also a Hitchbot, the Canadian hitchhiking robot famously deployed in Philly in 2015. Plus the chaos following the Phillies World Series victory in 2008. So the message really is Philly has a bad attitude, but it also has a dose of heart. Yeah, nobody knows what that is. Like, when a fan's car was flipped in 2008, but then people donated money to help that person? I don't know.
2: And now, was the car flipping a celebration or frustration after a loss?
4: Because that was a celebration.
2: It's hard to tell, you know? They do the same thing, win or lose sometimes. And you mentioned the snowball incident at Santa Claus. I think they threw batteries at Santa one time as well.
4: Yeah.
2: Lovely town, Philadelphia. Meantime, there's a Bigfoot spotting again in Colorado. A woman named Lori Boeing was in her car with her husband in Lake City, Colorado.
4: Okay, let me guess. There's no pictures or video, because why, when you're in your car, would you have your phone?
2: Mm-hmm. She said he had long arms and dark blackish brown hair. Her husband refused to stop the car because he did not think she was serious. So I guess you can blame the husband for not getting some footage of this event.
4: No, because you can still pull your phone out. She wasn't driving.
2: Bigfoot, another spotting, allegedly, this one in Colorado. And finally, the new AI revolution has a water problem. Data centers need millions of gallons of water to keep their servers cooled. And some companies have decided the most logical solution is to turn everyone into a beverage-to-urine conversion machine. So the folks at Liquid Death and Garage Beer have a new environmental initiative. 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This is real. This is an actual commercial from Liquid Death and Garage Beer.
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1: They want your pee. 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
2: Nope.
1: Hopefully before and not after.
2: Yeah, no thanks.
1: You're not peeing and sending off your pee to help cool data centers?
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1: You obviously don't care about these data centers enough.
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0: Dave Coombs, Doreen, and Marcus.
1: We were at the state fair, as I said, trying the s'mores milk. Also tried the shabab chichi.
2: Bless you.
3: Yeah, so is this an Asian dish?

0: dish?
1: Nope.
0: Then why are you saying it like an Asian dish?
1: I'm saying it the way that the person that made it told me to pronounce it.
0: With the
1: shebabchichi.
0: Emphasis?
1: Shebabchichi. Yes, okay. It's C-E-V-A-P-C-I-C-I. And it's sort of a Serbian or a Croatian sausage. It was delicious, by the way. Shebabchichi.
2: Again, bless you.
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4: Hi, this is Dan Buttry, combat veteran of the Iraq War. At the end of the Revolutionary War, George Washington established the Badge of Military Merit, recognizing incredible acts of valor during combat. The original heart-shaped ribbon made out of purple silk was first issued by Washington directly to three Revolutionary War veterans. On the 200th anniversary of Washington's birth, Wisconsin native Douglas MacArthur helped establish the Purple Heart Medal for military personnel wounded in combat. Today, approximately 1.9 million veterans have received this Medal of Valor, with August dedicated as Purple Heart Month, honoring all of our nation's heroes killed or wounded in combat.
3: Ewald Automotive and 96.5 WKLH remain committed to serving southeastern Wisconsin's veterans and the families of veterans with the utmost dignity and excellence. 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
1: Go, Pat, go! 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Roughly half of Wilde and Tausch on ESPN Radio. It's Jason Wilde. Hey, Jason, how are you?
2: I'm great, everybody. How are you?
3: Excellent.
1: Doing maybe not as well as the Brewers. A 22-0 shutout of the Mariners. Here's a little football quiz for you, Mr. Green and Gold Insider. What are the biggest shutouts in Packers history?
2: Ooh. I don't know. I wonder if there's ever been a time, though, where the Packers quarterback or the opposing quarterback took a ball and threw it into the stands.
1: Whoops.
2: When there were only two outs. Now that was something.
1: It was horrifying for the Mariners. I did check, by the way. The Packers did a 34-0 pasting of the Saints in 2024.
2: But yeah, that.

0: It's not the biggest one. Apparently, they did it twice in 1962, both by the same score. They beat the Bears and the Eagles 49-0 in 1962.
1: 1962. Marcus, do you remember those games vividly from your childhood?
2: I mean, I'm so glad you said Marcus and not Doreen.
3: Yeah.
1: I ain't no dummy.
3: I got to know, though, Jason. I mean, we're going to face the one of the top-ranked defenses from last year. So who scores more points, the Packers against Denver or what the Bears did against Seattle?
1: Nice. Well, unlike the Packers and Broncos, what the Brewers did actually counts in the standings. So I'm not sure how many points will get scored. Obviously, the Packers had 9 in their first preseason game, but they are going to play their starters again. Matt LaFleur saying that Jordan Love will again see some action. He has. I don't know where this study is from. I assure you, it's not from the New England Journal of Medicine. But if your starters play 30 snaps of preseason game action and then take part in a joint practice, allegedly, according to this study, which Matt LaFleur never says who did it, those players are 3.1 times less likely to suffer an injury in the first 5 weeks of the season.
2: Hmm.
1: Now, that's a lot of caveats in a study, but apparently it's enough that it's convinced him that it's worth playing his guys in the preseason. So that's what he's going to do again.
0: And so how many snaps did Jordan Love have in the first game? Was it two series? Yeah, okay.
1: I think he played 9. It was only one series, but they had that. Remember, they had that field goal that Trey Smack made from 58, and then there was a penalty, so they kept the ball. And then he kicked another one. So, yeah, I think he played 9. So 9 down, 21 to go.
0: We are talking to our Green and Gold insider, Jason Wilde, on 96.5 WKLH. You mentioned that study a moment ago with regard to injuries and how sometimes injuries can be reduced because you play players enough in the preseason. I dug up a study here. Now, I don't know if this is the study, but it was conducted back in 2021, and the title of the article is "The Injury Rate in NFL Players Increased Following Cancellation of Preseason Games Because of COVID-19. So sometimes you prove the opposite, I think, by presenting material. This was published in something called Arthroscopy, Sports Medicine, and Rehabilitation back in 2021. I don't know if that's the specific study, but that's interesting.
1: Well, as a subscriber to that publication, I'll have to check my back issues and see if I have that one. Yeah, obviously, COVID canceled the preseason, but I would say this, and I was talking to Xavier McKinney, the Packers All-Pro safety, about this. He's like, look, the one reason that I think it's important to play is that in practice now, we don't ever tackle to the ground. And, you know, they do something called thud, where you square up as if you're going to tackle and you kind of tag off. You collide with the guy, but you don't take him down.
0: Mm-hmm.
1: And he said, I don't want the first time I actually tackle some dude to be in the first game.
0: Right.
1: And I thought that was, you know, I think that's a really fair point for the defensive players. I find it very hard to believe that the work that Jordan Love gets is worth more than the risk of something happening to him. And considering it was just last season when he, you know, injured his non-throwing thumb in a game in preseason and then had to have surgery, wasn't able to practice the way he normally would the rest of training camp, I still don't believe the quarterbacks are worth risking out there. They've got a joint practice with the Cardinals next Wednesday. It is the last open training camp practice to fans. And the quarterbacks are off limits, just like every practice. Mm-hmm. Now, Matt LaFleur was yelling at his guys the last couple of days for getting too close to the quarterback because they're not supposed to be touched. I don't know if I have the data research to say that it benefits quarterbacks more so than it risks quarterbacks' health.
3: So, Jason, I got to know this. So, Doreen recently had a story about Starbucks bringing back the unicorn Frappuccino over the weekend and the mass sales that they had. And mm-hmm. I think it was about 10 years ago that Starbucks introduced the unicorn Frappuccino. Do we have Wildy's to blame for the popularity of this drink?
1: Apparently.
2: Yeah.
1: Again, I have not gotten confirmation of this. Some friends

0: of ours got married in New York. And so one morning we went down to New York City, and we were just out and about, and we went to Starbucks, and there were these baristas that were experimenting with making something that they called a unicorn drink. Paula has the picture of the girls outside that New York City Starbucks. And they said, "We're just experimenting. Do you want to try it?" And they both said yes. And so, you know, it's this purpley drink.
1: Yeah.
0: And then Paula saw that they had, I don't know, mass marketed it for last week. And so the girls went, and again, I don't have concrete evidence, this was something that these baristas were experimenting with. So yes, I believe the Wilde girls may have been a small piece of coffee shop history. With the unicorn drink. And it's got real pieces of unicorn, which I thought was nice.
1: Yes, tell them thank you from me, because I am a fan.
0: Really?
1: Oh, yeah.
0: I feel like Starbucks should be calling any day now with, like, a lifetime supply of gift cards and stuff like that. That has not occurred yet.
1: But residual checks.
0: I've never had it. Paula was telling me that it was on the menu or it was on a special or whatever. I'm like, God, isn't that what those girls made for our girls when we were in New York? And lo and behold, so I clearly, since Paula and I both have our Instagram as private, probably Starbucks doesn't know what a vital piece of this equation the girls were. So, Marcus, you got to let them know for me.
2: Well, they'll be listening to this podcast.
1: For sure.
2: On the free KLH app, of course.
3: There you go.
0: Instead of tagging me, just tag Starbucks when you post it.
3: And finally, as long as we're on pop culture stuff, we'll go from Starbucks to Star Wars. Marcus, since it's Talk Like Jar Jar Binks Day, would you like to do the outro for our Green and Gold Insider?
2: Green and Gold Insider, Misa say, Jason Wilde.
1: Oh, my God. Please don't ever ask him to do that again.
0: I have no idea how accurate that was. I've never seen any of the Star Wars.
3: I'm not a Star Wars fan either. I hate to admit it because people hate me for it, Jason, but thank you.
2: Star Wars, Starbucks. Come on, man. Jump in the program here.
1: Honestly.
0: We can start a Jar Jar Binks self-help group. Because I have no idea what that guy was, but it was terrible.
3: He's Jason Wilde.
2: I hope you get to talk to Packer players like that. Just go up and say, Misa, want to ask you a question.
1: Jason, please.
0: All right, I got to go.
1: Yeah, hang up on him.
3: He's our Green and Gold Insider 3 times a week here on KLH. He's Jason Wilde. Jason, thank you.
0: You're welcome. Take care. Be good.
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1: Australian rules football. 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
5: Not our listeners. They're always on.
2: That's right. And you don't have to pretend to like KLH. You know, if you don't like it, don't listen. If you do, thank you for listening to us. Did you ever play contests as a kid on the radio? Did you ever call in?
5: Yep.
2: And what happened?
5: I won once.
2: Did you?
5: Only because I was homesick with the chicken pox.
2: Uh-huh.
5: And, you know, so I called in the middle of the day when nobody, you know, called in.
2: Right.
5: And I was maybe 10 or 12, and it was from 94 WKTI, 94.5. Mm-hmm. My parents would not drive me to the radio station to pick up my Culture Club album.
2: Culture Club!
5: That
2: wow.
5: I won.
2: Nice.
5: And it's probably still there.
2: Uh-huh.
5: Yeah.
2: Wow. Well, of course, KTI is no longer that format. They're now sports. Probably don't have a lot of Culture Club albums.
5: They do somewhere. Someone has it. Someone took my album.
2: Wow.
5: Talking about you, Reitman and Miller.
2: Famous radio team, right?
5: Yeah.
2: When I was living in Fort Lauderdale, Florida, when I was a kid, I tried to call into a big station in Miami, because Fort Lauderdale and Miami are pretty close to one another. And I tried to get my request on, and the DJ picked up my call. And that was, like, cool enough, the fact that I was talking to a DJ, I guess, right?
5: Mm-hmm,
2: and
5: sure.
2: I don't remember what I requested. And how long do you think I waited to hear my request?
5: All day.
2: It was night, and never heard it.
5: Yeah.
2: Never heard it come on.
5: It happens.
2: Yep.
5: You know, I mean, here's the thing. And I learned this early on in my radio career when I started across the hall. A lot of times people call in 5 minutes after you just played that song.
2: Right.
5: And, you know, if it was a current radio station where they were playing Currents, which when I started over there at Laser 103, it was, chances are in 2 hours it was coming on again.
2: Oh, yeah.
5: If it was a big hit. But there was so this is a great story. I did a radio show over there where I was on at night. Mm-hmm. And in the 10 o'clock hour, it was a request hour. And I got every night the same group of people would call in and request Pantera. And we never played Pantera any other time of the day. Mm-hmm. So every night at 10 o'clock, I played a Pantera song.
2: Nice.
5: For the most part, for these guys that would call in.
2: Mm-hmm.
5: Well, my boss, for Christmas that year, gave me an entire package full of Pantera things, all kinds of Pantera swag. He thought Pantera was my favorite band, and that's why I played it all the time. And so I had CDs and t-shirts and any kind of swag that the record company would give my boss. I got it. I never had the heart to tell him it wasn't me. Like, your listeners actually really liked Pantera. I don't mind Pantera, but they certainly weren't my favorite band.
2: So you didn't get your Culture Club album from KTI, but you got all sorts of Pantera
5: stuff.
2: Do you still have the Pantera stuff?
5: No,
2: any of it left? Or what? Because
5: no.
2: I was saying, you could give that away.
5: I'm sure I did give it away at some point to somebody who was actually a Pantera fan.
2: Right. Well, thank you for listening to 96.5 WKLH. By the way, it's Dave and Doreen today. Marcus has the day off, but if you want to call in, 414-799-1965.
5: We might get your request on.
2: You might.
5: You never know.
2: Call in a request, a comment, criticism. We're here for it all on the Creative Planning Talk and Text Line. And what would we do without radio?
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1: Finally, as long as we're on pop culture stuff, we'll go from Starbucks to Star Wars. 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
3: Oh my God. 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
1: Yeah, that was yesterday on Speak Like Jar Jar Binks Day. 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
2: 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We'll get to that in sports in just a few minutes here on KLH. After Aerosmith,

0: talked this way. Could describe one particular player in NFL training camps. We'll get to that in sports right now on KLH. 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Well, the Milwaukee Brewers, a little payback against the Seattle Mariners yesterday. After the 22-0 pasting the Brewers put on Seattle the night before, Seattle gave it back to Milwaukee. They're up 7-0 in this game real early. The Brewers made it interesting, at least, Doreen.
1: Yeah, you know, I went to bed.
0: So did I.
1: And when I woke up, I get the results on my phone in the morning.
0: Mm-hmm.
1: And for some reason, the last 2 days, it's just AI that, like, sends it over.
0: Mm-hmm.
1: It said Seattle 5, Milwaukee 7.
0: Ooh.
1: And I thought, I didn't remember that it was 7-0.
0: Right?
1: Actually, I think when I went to bed, it was still 4-0.
0: Okay.
1: So I thought, oh, we came back.
0: Mm-hmm.
1: And then I clicked on it, and it gave me the correct score. And
0: yeah, I gave up early on it, too. You know, you could kind of tell, you know, even with the play-by-play with BA and Rock, they kind of, like, realized what was going on here, and the karma is a bitch and a payback sometimes. And I think a lot of people gave up on the game because it was almost dead silent at AmFam.
1: Yeah. Not Joey Ortiz, though.
0: Yeah.
1: He didn't give up.
0: Two more hits for Joey O, including a home run. I mean, yeah, he is en fuego for sure. Not so much for Big Red. That's Dustin May's nickname.
1: Yeah, he. Oof.
0: Yeah.
1: I mean, everybody's entitled to a bad outing, but right. Holy cow.
0: Yeah, that was horrible. And by the way, he just doesn't look right with his red hair and his red beard and the Brewers colors. It doesn't match. He looked like a better match when he was with the St. Louis
1: Cardinals.
0: Yeah,
1: but you can't hold that against the guy.
0: I know. Dustin May struggled. Hopefully, he'll get it back on the right track in his next start. Robert Gasser on the mound today, a 1-10 game against the Mariners. And I think it's the Braves coming into town this weekend, if I'm not mistaken, right?
1: Yeah, and some crazy times for this weekend's game at games as well. So Friday's game is a 3:10 game, and then Saturday's game is a 1:10 game, and then Sunday it's a 6:10 game. But Sunday they're playing
0: in Cooperstown.
1: Yes, not at home, which is why
0: Cooperstown. I'm sorry, in Williamsport, Pennsylvania,
1: yes,
0: where the Little League World Series is going on.
1: Yep. And they're, you know, well, obviously it's a travel, so that's why the games are early on Saturday, and it's just, it's weird.
0: Brewers will be doing a little traveling this weekend and as part of their homestand against the Braves. Meantime, the Packers continuing their preseason schedule in Denver against the Broncos. In case you're wagering, and I don't know why anyone would wager on a preseason game, Doreen. I mean, this is,
1: people do, though.
0: It's insane that they actually have a line for games like this. The Packers are considered 5.5-point underdogs on the road against Denver. The problem with these lines is you don't know who's playing and how many snaps.
1: No.
0: How can they set a line that is responsibly determined for bettors?
1: The key word is responsibly, because this sort of betting is not responsible.
0: Insane. Insane.
1: It's unfortunate, actually.
0: Yeah, I agree. Is anyone wagering on an NFL preseason game? 414-799-1965. Love to hear from you and love to hear how you decide who's going to win these games. The NFL preseason power rankings are out. The Broncos are the second top team in the NFL, according to the power rankings.
1: Which means nothing to me either.
0: I agree. The Rams are number one, and the Bears are number 10. The Packers check in at 13th in the power rankings for the preseason. The Detroit Lions are 14th when it comes to that. And the bottom of the list, the Miami Dolphins dead last, the Las Vegas Raiders, the 31st team, and the New York Jets still in the bottom three at number 30. Things haven't changed for Jets fans.
2: I hate this team. I was born into this, and I'm not going to ever... I'm always a Jets fan, but, like, I hate this team.
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0: Marcus has the day off. He'll be back with us again tomorrow. Coming up in a few minutes in the Bizarre Files, a follow-up on that story about the guy in the Chucky mask who was terrorizing people in Philadelphia. Stay tuned. It's coming up on KLH. And then later this morning, don't forget Fecker on Food at 7:40.
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0: 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What's going on, Doreen?
1: All right, there is an accident that has the left lane blocked, 4145 northbound right at Silver Spring. Not causing any delays at this moment, but just be well aware that that is there. Everything else, though, I'm seeing looks just fine right now. Traffic is brought to you by L.H. 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Your Weather Watch 12 forecast for today. We're going to get warmer than yesterday. A lot more sunshine as well. We'll get to a high near 80. It's 57. I'm Doreen.
0: And I'm Dave. And Marcus has the day off. We've got Bizarre Files coming up in just a few minutes, including a brand new dating show coming to Netflix after Def Leppard.

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1: And an update on something we did yesterday on 96.5 WKLH. The guy in the Chucky mask terrorizing people in the city of Philadelphia by wearing the mask and scaring people who are jogging late at night. And a woman turned on him, apparently, and confronted him after he had chased somebody else in the dark in Philadelphia.
2: Good.
1: And she kicked the crap out of him.
2: Good.
1: And he ran away.
2: Good.
1: The woman's name is Jamaica. And she, like, walked up and was like, "What are you doing?" Like, and the guy couldn't speak. I mean, it's just like typical bully stuff, right? If you confront a bully and you give the bully back some of what the bully is handing out, the bully turns and runs. So hopefully we won't see the man in the Chucky mask terrorizing people in Philadelphia anymore. Meantime, there's a new unscripted dating series going to be debuting on Netflix. It's called Wait to Date. Jimmy Fallon was talking about it on his late night show last night.
3: Netflix has a new dating show called Wait to Date that will follow a group of people who have lost large amounts of weight and are now attempting to find love. Yeah. And here's the cruel twist. Some of them are cake.
1: Two things. Have you ever seen that cake show, by the way?
2: Where you have to tell if it's fake or real.
1: Yeah.
2: I can never tell.
1: I can't tell the difference at all. How about the Wait to Date with people who have undergone extreme weight loss and then trying to find love?
2: Fine. Good for them. Yeah. I mean, I'm not going to watch it. I'm not going to watch any dating show, really. So
1: yeah. I don't have any interest in it either. A buddy of mine, Rich, from college, I've talked about him a lot. He has three kids. They're all grown now. And he used to love watching these dating shows with his daughter, Reese, because it was a way to kind of, you know, have fun with all the idiots who do these dating practices. And it was like a teaching moment.
2: Yeah,
1: you know?
2: I used to watch, that's exactly that. I used to watch The Bachelor and Bachelorette with my girls for precisely that reason, a teaching moment. Do not act like this. This is not how you find love. Don't be her.
1: Yeah.
2: Don't like a guy like him.
1: Right. Wait to Date, coming to Netflix soon. We'll see how it does. And there was a rescue in Sandwich, Massachusetts recently, which is out on Cape Cod. A teen was rescued from a sand hole on a beach. He got trapped up to his chest while digging a hole on the beach's sand dunes. Emergency crews worked for over an hour to free him from the sand hole. He was taken to a nearby hospital where he's expected to be okay.
2: That's legit dangerous.
1: Right? Exactly. Yeah. And, you know, sand holes are one thing, but quicksand is another. Did you ever encounter quicksand in any place?
2: Never. I don't even think it exists.
1: I agree with you. I have no idea that this actually exists, even though if you watch television back in the day or movies during old times with Tarzan, they were always getting trapped in quicksand.
2: Well, Indiana Jones, too.
1: Yeah. So. Yeah, I don't want to know where this kind of thing happens. So does comedian John Mulaney.
4: I always thought that quicksand was going to be a much bigger problem than it turned out to be. Because if you watch cartoons, quicksand is like the third biggest thing you have to worry about in adult life. Behind real sticks of dynamite and giant anvils falling on you from the sky.
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2: I was very fancy.
1: Stay tuned for details on that in just a few. 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
1: I had this one on my list for a long time, and I just never really got around to it. And I have to give a shout out to my friends and family here because they are so willing to indulge my Doreen Discovers that they're always looking for something different to do. So I have a girlfriend, Carly, who we go out in March for her birthday and August for my birthday. And we've been doing this for, I don't know, feels like 20 years. Mm-hmm. So for my birthday, she texted me and said, "How would you like to do afternoon tea at the Pfister?"

0: Okay.
1: Mm. I'm all in. I, like I said, have been wanting to do this since I started Dorian Discovers and just never really got around to it. What a great experience. So you go up to Blue, which is on the 23rd floor of the Pfister. So you have the beautiful views there of the city. And, you know, they seat you, the tea, and I don't know exactly what he's called, but he's like a sommelier, but for tea, comes over, and there are 20 different types of teas, and he explains them all to you. He opens the jars, lets you smell them, and then there's a bunch of different fruits and things that you can also infuse in your tea. So there was apples and plums and lemons and mint and all of this stuff. So he explains it all to you, and then after you choose your tea, he'll tell you what he thinks is best to infuse into your tea. And then he goes and makes your tea. Meanwhile, they bring over the little tea tray that has little sandwiches and a bunch of desserts like fabulous food. So it was just me and Carly. And then your tray, there's two of everything. So each of you can have, there's four of everything, I should say. Each of you gets two of everything, except for the desserts. I think there was just one each, maybe. I can't remember. But it was a ton of food, really. The two of us ended up taking to-go boxes because you just, even though it's little mini tea things, we couldn't possibly eat it all. And then there's no time limit, so you can sit there and enjoy your tea and eat your little crumpets and cakes and all these things at your leisure. And it was just a pleasant way to spend an afternoon. And I was actually kind of shocked that there were so many people there.
2: Well, and this is like what happens in Britain, right, with high tea. Does it happen at a certain time?
1: No, like at Britain, it's 4.

0: you know, and they stagger the times. And so we had a noon time. There was already people there that would have had the 11 and the 11:30. Mm-hmm. I would say there was probably in the time that we were there, which we were there for an hour and a half, probably 10 tables of other people enjoying tea. And there was a couple of couples, and then there was a group of ladies with some little kids. So it looked kind of like mom and grandma and the kids. And it looked like there might have been a couple of business people there, like on a lunch thing. So it was great. I highly recommend it. Mm. And you can go, they do it pretty much every day of the week. And you pay the like a fee, like I said, and then there you are.
1: Yeah, my only tea time is going to be on the golf course, but I will say this, my folks are arriving for their visit, and they're arriving today, and before they get their rental at the Airbnb in Door County, they're staying at the Pfister tonight, and so I'm gonna have to pass this along for tomorrow.
0: Yep,
1: for
0: and them. I like, if I looked here, if you choose a date for tomorrow, they do have times open: 11:30, 12, 12:30, and 2 o'clock.
1: All right.
0: And like the 2 o'clock seating, there's only two spots remaining.
1: Wow.
0: So again, it'll be a visit. There's nothing at 1 and 1:30. Those are booked and filled. But and then you have an option of two different menu types. There's the regular one and then the super fancy one, which it was funny because my friend Carly said, yeah, I didn't go for the fancy one because that one has caviar and all these things. And she's like, and I just wouldn't have appreciated it, but it was funny. I mean, just because we had been talking about caviar and roe and all these things the last couple of days, and I thought, oh, I might have really enjoyed that, but that's okay.
1: Yeah.
0: It was great. I highly recommend it.
1: I checked out, by the way, tea sommelier.
0: Yeah,
1: that is a thing. Actually,
0: that's what it's called.
1: That's what it's called. Yeah, according to ChatGPT. What's the cost for this thing?
0: It was my birthday gift.
1: I understand.
0: So I don't know, but just looking it up right now, from like if your mom wanted to book, it's $39 a person, and that includes your gratuity, all the food, and the drinks. So,
1: all right.
0: It was great. Highly recommended. I'll have video of me being fancy with my pinky out drinking my tea. And it was funny. I came home and Jim said, "Do you even like tea?" And I was like, "Yes, I like tea, and especially these." It was the very fancy blends of tea, so it was great.
1: I'm into tea now too. I'll have tea a few times a week instead of coffee on the way into work, and I'm having some very bizarre. And I actually mix green tea with some other teas that have other qualities in them as well, and I kind of enjoy it, so I can understand. If folks want to suggest things for Doreen Discovers, how do they do it?
0: You can email mornings@wklh.com. 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There's a spot there, or just go to wklh.com, and there's a spot there as well. So bring them on.
1: All right.
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1: Doreen mentioned August birthdays a moment ago. 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We'll get to that in just a few minutes here on KLH and play a tune from his band.
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4: All right, now that accident is causing problems. I told you about 4145 northbound at Silver Spring. You're backed up all the way to Burleigh. The left lane is blocked. It is really slow going in that area. The travel time's down to like 10, adding on an extra 10 to 15 minutes of travel time. There is a couple of broken down vehicles on 4145 northbound as well. You're also going to see delays through the construction zone, 94 eastbound, 94 westbound, right around the stadium. Traffic is brought to you by Shady Lane Greenhouse in Menominee Falls. 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Lots of sunshine today and a high near 80. It's 58. I'm Doreen.
3: And I'm Dave. Happy birthday to Isaac Hayes. Had this big hit from the movie Shaft back in the day. Also had a memorable role in Dirty Harry as well. Isaac Hayes, born on this date back in 1942. Also, Robert Plant of Led Zeppelin, 78 today. And Jimmy Pankow is 79. You know him, Doreen?
4: No.
3: The trombone player from Chicago, still going strong at the age of 79. He hated the trombone when he was a kid at age 10. He wanted to play drums, guitar, or saxophone. But when they signed their kid up for an instrument, the lines were too long for those instruments, so they steered him toward the trombone. And the rest is history. He played trombone for 3 years with braces, involved a lot of bruising and bleeding, but he stuck it out and became one of the key members of Chicago. He actually wrote some of their songs. How unusual for a trombone player to write hit songs for a rock band. One of them was this next song. And how often do trombone players write words and music for hit songs like this one from Chicago? Make Me Smile on KLH.

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0: 96.5 WKLH with Brian Adams and some fond recollections about a special woman in his life. Ironically, there's a guy named Matt on the phone right now who's trying to find a long-lost woman, apparently. Matt, go ahead. What do you got?
1: Yeah, how you doing?
0: Good.
1: Hey, what station were you on in Syracuse, first of all?
0: I was on TK99, the Gomez and Dave show.

0: and I was on 95X. It was the Dave and the Fat Man show.
1: Yes, because I grew up in upstate New York. I remember you from a long time ago. You're doing a great job on this one, too, by the way.
0: Thanks. I appreciate it. Wow.
1: Yeah.
0: That was back
1: a long time ago.
0: That was back in the early, started in the early 90s, I guess it was. Yeah.
1: Mm-hmm. Yeah, that was, I mean, I was there until, I've been here 22 years now, so it was a while ago, yeah. All right. Anyway, this woman, her and I were friends. I never knew her last name, ever. Her name's Mary. She grew up in West Dallas. Okay. She drove a Mustang. She lived like on 61st and something. So I don't have a lot of information. Her favorite band is U2. Her favorite Milwaukee cover band was U2 Zoo. She's a ginormous Beatles and Brewers fan, Packers fan, obviously. And the one thing I did know that bothered me is her husband and her had a huge fight one day, and then he went to work, and something tragic happened, and he passed away that day. And I'll never forget that. And her and I became friends, you know, years later, and we lost connection. I don't know what happened, but I was hoping to run into her somehow.
0: Wow, so maybe this description will help flesh her out. Who knows?
1: Well, I need the public's help. That's all the information I have on her. And I appreciate your time.
0: All right, Matt.
1: Keep up the great work.
0: All right, Matt, hold the line, and we'll get your personal info. So in case somebody calls in, hold on a second, okay?
1: All right, brother. Thanks. Have a great day.
2: You too.
0: Wow, our own missed connections.
2: I guess. like our own dating show here.
0: Yeah. The number, by the way, if you have any info for Matt, it's 414-799-1965. You can either call or text the Creative Planning Talk and Text line.
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2: 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Well, the National Weather Service confirmed there was a tornado in our area, an EF0 tornado touched down in Hubertus out in Washington County. They're cleaning up that after the severe storm. So, you know, we hear those tornado warnings and sirens and sometimes don't necessarily take them seriously. I'm included in that. Mm. But man, you got to be careful.
0: Hubertus, where Holy Hill is located, I think, right?
2: Mm, right on that area. Yep. That Richfield, was, Hubertus.
0: That was our second date that Elle and I had. We took a walk around the trails behind Holy Hill. That was great.
2: Kroger customers who shopped in the store between 2018 and 2026 can claim some money in a pricing class action settlement. It comes as Kroger continues to close their underperforming locations. They're changing leadership and all of that, but they're caught in the $17 million class action settlement over its drug pricing policy. So this is the settlement claims that Kroger did not properly report Savings Club prices when reporting usual and customary prescription drug prices to their insurers. So that means they owe you money, I guess. So you ended up paying more than you should have for your prescription drugs. Kroger has not admitted to any wrongdoing. So the class members have used prescription insurance benefits to make a purchase between December 9th of 2018 and August 23rd of 2026. I mean, it's not even August 23rd of 2026, but whatever. So you will receive some cash. You can check it out. Just search for the Kroger class action suit. The Wisconsin State Patrol joining local law enforcement to prevent drunk and impaired driving over the Labor Day weekend. The campaign started yesterday. The program encourages Wisconsinites to make transportation plans for the weekend ahead of time. Get yourself a DD, plan on getting an Uber, all of that kinds of things. So the Drive Sober or Get Pulled Over campaign, like I said, has kicked off and goes through Labor Day weekend. Morning coffee could interfere if you're taking GLP-1 pills. Mm. Doctors are warning people not to take the drugs with coffee. Mm. They say that coffee can interfere with the absorption of the drug. This is Wegovy should be taken on an empty stomach with water. Patients should limit or wait. at least wait 30 minutes before eating or drinking anything else and limit their coffee intake.
0: I wonder if that goes for tea as well. Both have caffeine in them. I don't know.
2: I don't know. We talked about Amazon having drones for delivery. Well, it's coming to fruition in over 500 cities. Amazon plans to dramatically enlarge the Prime Air. That's their drone delivery service by the end of the year. So if you have a package weighing less than 5 pounds, and it could be delivered within 30 minutes. They're going to kick off soon in Chicago, Cleveland, Atlanta, Boise, and Syracuse areas. But like I said, they plan on 500 cities. By the time the year is done.
0: Wow. Did you say Syracuse, too?
2: I did.
0: Wow.
2: Mm-hmm. Oh. All right. Is it the end of the like button? Drastic changes coming to Meta if they lose their lawsuit. Apparently, the algorithm manipulation and the end of the like button are on the line. So there's a lawsuit that's not just about the money. They're being sued for $1.4 trillion in 29 states because they say that Facebook and Instagram and things owned by Meta are hazardous to children's health. We talked about this earlier in the week. And if they lose, things could look a lot different on social media. With the end of the like button, it's one of the main ways teens get hooked on social media.
0: Yep.
2: Is they're addicted to that like count. The lawsuit wants to end social validation metrics. No more algorithm manipulation. That could mean the return to the old chronological way you view your feed, which I don't even remember.
0: I don't either.
2: Curbing the notifications. They'll cut down on excessive push notifications that are designed, again, to get you hooked. And the death of the Finsta, which is the burner account that you can keep away from your parents. You know, you have your fake Instagram account.
0: Sure.
2: So they're looking to get rid of that as well.
0: Or if you're planning to do something illegal and you get a burner phone. All right.
2: So we'll keep our eyes on that and let you know.
0: All right, coming up in just a few minutes, our Snack Attack Report, part of our food hour here, which includes Chef Fecker on food at 7:40. Apparently, there's a popular chain restaurant that's going to rename themselves for the upcoming football season. Details straight ahead on KLH.
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4: Hi, this is Dan Buttrey, veteran of the Iraq War. In August, our nation recognizes recipients of our nation's oldest Medal of Valor, the Purple Heart. Cast in the image of the medal's founder, George Washington. Today, it's issued to a service member who was wounded or killed by enemy action. One such recipient from Milwaukee is known as the humble hero, George Banda. George pours his heart and soul into supporting all veterans and is a founding member of the Wisconsin chapter of the American GI Forum. Wounded in Vietnam, serving as a combat medic in the 101st Airborne, George's action earned him the Silver Star, Bronze Star for Valor, and Purple Heart. If there is an event in the Milwaukee area honoring veterans, George will be there quietly offering his support to others. 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
6: All right, so we still have this accident, has the left lane blocked, 4145 northbound at Silver Spring, causing some pretty major slowdowns in that area. And we have a new accident with the left lane blocked on 94 westbound right at Mitchell Boulevard. That is causing some serious slowdowns right through the construction zone as well. 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Your Weather Watch 12 forecast brought to you by Loyal Family Renovations. Lots of sunshine today and a high near 80. It's 60. I'm Doreen.
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0: Marcus has the day off, but Chef Becker is here early.
2: Time to check on all the new snacks. It's your snack attack.
0: Well, welcome, Chef.
3: Thank you, my friend. Thanks for having me. Snack attack. I like that. Let's go.
4: All kinds of things on the snack attack today, including Pringles getting in to the vodka business.
3: Well,
4: so Sugarlands Distilling has released a Pringles dill pickle potato flavored vodka. Vodka can be made from potatoes, so that's like not that unusual. And pickles, vodka, excellent in the Bloody Mary. I'm in.
3: Okay. Yeah, it makes sense. Absolutely makes sense. That acid, that brininess, that means the Bloody Mary, you know, with that tomato. Yeah, absolutely makes sense. The potato, you know, I noticed you said potato flavored. You know, potato, yeah, is the foundation of Russian vodka, was always made with potatoes. Yeah. But what is he trying to do? Pickles and potato?
4: Yeah, like the pickle chips.
3: Yeah,
4: for
3: pickle
4: sure.
3: chips, right,
4: yeah.
3: Right.
0: Or you could get a can of the Pringles and finish off the Pringles, and then there's still the Pringles dust in there.
4: Yeah, sure.
0: Throw some of the vodka. Glug, glug, glug, glug.
4: Yeah.
3: You got it, Dave.
4: Yeah, I mean, I would
3: two birds with one stone, baby.
0: Yes.
4: I would mix some tomato juice in that,
0: all
4: but
0: right,
4: that's
0: yeah,
4: just me.
0: Get her done.
3: Okay, what I would do is I would marinate some nice steaks in there and then grill them and have a Bloody Mary steak.
0: Okay.
3: That's what I would do with a little bit different. Or chicken breast because it needs flavor.
0: Yeah.
3: And yeah, so you drink half of the bottle and the rest of it you marinate with it.
0: Hey,
3: how's that?
0: Bloody Mary chicken should be on your menu.
3: Oh, my God.
0: At Il Mito.
3: Yes.
0: Maybe you could do
3: Thursday nights for you, Dave.
0: All right.
4: Let's see. Pizza Hut. They're changing their name just for the upcoming football season. So they're dropping pizza, and now it'll just be hut, like hut. Hike.
0: Well, that's the whole basis behind the, was it the Peyton Manning commercials that you did for
4: last
0: them, right?
4: Last year, yep.
0: Or was it, no, Tom Brady. Tom Brady who starred in the Pizza Hut commercials.
4: Yeah, okay.
3: So, hot, H-U-T.
4: Yeah.
3: That's what I'm going
0: to do. You know what? Do you understand the football reference there? So the quarterback.
3: Hot.
0: Yeah.
3: Right. I kind of got it, but, you know, does it make sense?
4: Yeah, that's just.
3: You know what? Rebranding.
4: It's because we're talking about it. That's the only reason. They're just getting some
3: You're
4: pub.
3: You're absolutely right.
4: And
3: You're absolutely right.
0: I found the Tom Brady ad for Pizza Hut from last year. Here it is. And he starred when he showed up at the door delivering pizzas.
5: You know what I miss most about playing? Yelling, hut! So I got this job. I got your pizza, hut! Brady's back. Pizza, hut!
6: The goat?
5: Pizza, hut!
6: Mom!
5: Roughing the passer.
7: Shake it off, Gramps.
0: There you go.
4: Mm-hmm. So anyway, you expect it to just be called Hut for football season. Speaking of pizza, Little Caesar is going to start using autonomous robots to deliver their pizzas. We just told you Amazon's amping up the drones. Now Little Caesar's using robots. I don't know if you've ever, and I don't know if they still use them, but down on Marquette's campus.
3: And Madison, too,
4: and probably UWM, they had little robots that would deliver your food. And it didn't go very well because when you get a bunch of 18 to 20-year-old boys around a robot, guess what happens? The robot gets kicked, pushed off track. Like, they just weren't very nice to the poor little robots.
3: Exactly. I love the way you say poor little. They look so cute, though.
4: I know, they do.
3: They look so cute.
4: So maybe they'll have better luck. They're rolling it out in L.A., Chicago and Miami to start before they do a nationwide rollout.
0: College boys trying to engage in robot sex, maybe, with the robot.
4: No, just being
3: it's a pizza
4: asshats.
3: Pizza.
4: Dunkin' Donuts and Febreze have teamed up for three new home scents, including vanilla latte, cinnamon roll, and strawberry frosted donut. Comes in spray bottles. You know, I'm all in on that. I wouldn't mind my house smelling
0: like Dunkin' Donuts.
4: Sure, like a strawberry frosted donut or a vanilla latte, all in.
0: I don't know
4: all
0: about that.
4: In.
0: All right, well. Good luck with that.
3: You notice I don't say a word right now. Yeah, I leave this to you two. You guys go at it.
0: Yeah, I don't think you want your restaurant smelling like anything but the food you're cooking back in the kitchen.
4: But that's
0: right?
4: The restaurant. I'm talking exactly. About my house. I'm all in on my house.
3: She still wants that beautiful, heartwarming flavors
4: yes.
3: And aromas of
4: cinnamon roll like I'm cooking.
3: Yeah,
4: yes.
3: Totally. Totally.
0: All right. Well, there's your appetizer with Chef Fecker and our snack attack. The Fecker on Food segment is coming up, and you can ask questions 414-799-1965 on the phone or via the text line.
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5: Marcus has the day off. You might have heard the promo for our afternoon guy, Craig Carson, promising some Robert Plant stuff for the birthday today of the lead singer of Led Zeppelin, turning 78 years old today. Our number is 414-7991. 96.5. Hi, who's this?
6: Hola, ¿cómo está?
5: Hey!
7: Cisco Kid.
5: River West, what's up?
6: Hey, how you kids doing? Hey, Robert Plant, they're 79 years old.
5: 78. Yeah. 78 today.
6: And you're missing Mountain Hop. Robert Plant and Missy Mountain Hop. You know what that's about, right? It's a weed deal.
5: A weed deal.
6: Weed.
5: Yeah,
7: hey, gotcha.
6: Hey, boy, do you want to score?
5: Gotcha. All right. Thanks, Cisco Kid. Wow, what a laugh.
7: It's actually, it says that it's about a love inn near London that was broken up by the police, a bunch of hippies getting busted. And then he said, you know, you're just trying to have a walk in the park on a sunny afternoon and Big Brother's not far behind.
5: All right. So, well, maybe they were busted for weed.
7: Well, you know, make your own conclusions, I guess.
5: Here's the song from Led Zeppelin, Misty Mountain Hop. Feck around food. Coming up next.

0: her own food.
1: Good morning again, Chef.
2: Hello, everyone. I gotta sing this. Wait, I'm not finished yet. Okay, all right, now I'm ready. Let's do this.
1: Hey, if you want to ask questions of our food expert, Chef Michael Fecker, call him in at 414-799-1965. You could call now, or you could text him or email your questions.
2: I need you. Please send me your questions. I need you.

0: Whether if they live somewhere else to the one I have in Delafield, you know, depending on where they are. The first question actually I have here is very interesting. I love this because this is Maricela's, my wife's favorite. My wife loves Brussels sprouts, and her favorite way to have them prepared is flash frying them. So my question is, what is the best way to flash fry them? Well, Brussels sprouts come from the cabbage family. And if you notice, if you cut them in half raw, they are very, very tightly woven, all the leaves.
1: Yep.
0: What I want you to do is, the question that you ask next is, can cast iron be used? Absolutely. You take a cast iron pan, you heat it up, you wash the Brussels sprouts that have been cut in half, the cut side down with a little bit of olive oil, and cover it. What you're doing is you're steaming the Brussels sprouts. You're forcing that water that you just washed it with to turn into steam and cook the Brussels sprouts and caramelize it. I am not a big fan of flash frying it, unless it's shaved and you crisp it like basically a haystack onion, haystack Brussels sprouts for a crunch on top of a salad.
2: I'm not big fan of the Brussels sprouts.
1: Me too.
0: Yeah. I love Brussels sprouts.
1: It's funny, it's kind of emerged recently as a dish. Like back in the 70s, you didn't hear about Brussels sprouts as appetizers.
0: No.
1: Why all of a sudden? Why? Yeah. How did that happen?
2: I think Brussels sprouts had such a bad name.
0: Rap.
2: When we were kids, it was like, oh, God, not Brussels sprouts. And then someone discovered they're actually very tasty.
0: And they can be done the right way. If they're done the right way, they're extra tasty. Yeah.
1: All right. Phone calls coming in at 414-799-1965. Hi, what's your first name? Hello?
3: Colette.
1: I'm sorry?
3: Hello?
2: Hi.
1: What's your name?
3: Colette.
1: Colette.
2: Hi, Colette.
1: Go ahead.
0: Buongiorno, Colette. How are you?
3: I'm good. And you?
0: Yes, great, my dear.
1: What do you got? What's your question?
3: My question is regarding the use of plastics in food, and not just the ones that you put in the microwave, potatoes or vegetables or whatever, but even things like sous vide or anything like that, where it's highly, highly contaminated then with plastics.
0: Right. When they go over a certain temperature. Correct. Correct. And to be honest with you, Colette, a lot of our food industry is trying to basically get away with that, because as us, as consumers, become more intelligent about these details, they know they're going to lose market share and they're trying to turn it around. But it's going to take a while, because Rome was not built in one day, and they are trying to do it. To be honest with you, those little operators like myself, if I start doing that, and there is no purchasing going on for plastic cups anymore, for plastic this, for plastic that, then the creators of all of these products start backing off.
1: Let me ask a follow-up question to that. You know, we know it's bad to cook in plastic containers in the microwave.
0: Correct.
1: But what about bringing food home from a restaurant in a plastic container and then having it in the refrigerator and removing it and reheating it in a glass dish?
0: Nothing happens then, Dave, because the temperature of the plastic is not above a certain temperature. And it does not release raw plastic into your food. So that is fine. But go ahead, please.
2: Well, I just want you to go back to the sous vide. So is it because it doesn't get to a high enough temperature for that to affect it?
0: Yeah, first of all, exactly. That is one. But sous vide also, a lot of time, we do not use plastic in it. We use silicone, so that it can maintain the temperature and there's no chance of it burning. So silicone bags are usually used in sous vide.
2: Okay.
1: All right. Hopefully, Colette, we answered your questions and put you on hold so you can give Justin, who's filling in for Marcus, your personal information, and you're in the running for a drawing for a gift certificate to one of Chef Fecker's restaurants.
0: That's right. And I hope I answered Tracy's question in regards to the Brussels sprouts. Now, Tracy, before you remove the lid and you want to serve, you drizzle a little bit of maple syrup in that pan, okay? On the surface of the pan, not on the Brussels sprouts. And let that caramelization even give you another note of flavor. And don't forget, salt your Brussels sprouts, because without salt, Brussels sprouts are not going to have the right flavor. If not, just come and do a Brussels sprout class with me, will you?
2: Yeah.
1: Brussels sprout class.
0: Yeah,
1: I love it.
0: Brussels sprout. Yeah. So the next one is, this is for you, Doreen.
2: Okay.
0: Trying to slim down, been eating a lot of cottage cheese. Anything I can add to make it better? I have the cottage cheese queen sitting here, for God's sake.
2: Okay, so I love cottage cheese on its own. I don't add anything to it. If it's the right brand. The one that I eat all by itself that I

0: like and that I normally have is from Aldi. It's their Friendly Farms or whatever.
1: Yep.
0: I was out of that. So today I have Daisy cottage cheese. I can't stand it.
2: Really?
0: No.
3: Wow.
0: It's the flavor, everything about it. And so I brought in hot honey.
1: Got it.
0: It totally changes it. It ups it. I'm able to eat it. Got it. I also like using everything but the bagel seasoning in it. I think that's great. But, you know, if you don't like it, if you don't like the flavor or the texture, you know, I'm not sure that anything's going to work.
1: Well, I think Doreen gave you two ways here. One, sweet. The other one, savory, you know, so that's wonderful. I can do that. Also, if you want to put some nuts in there, you know, some chia in there for crunch. I don't, to be honest with you, cottage cheese, you know, on its own needs a little bit, like ricotta. Ricotta on its own needs some help. So that's what I would do.
3: By the way, what was the cottage cheese you said you preferred?
0: Aldi.
1: Aldi.
0: It's Friendly Farms. Yep. I swear by it.
3: Like a commercial. You ought to get paid for this, being an influencer for
0: I'm
3: Aldi
0: telling
3: cottage
0: you.
3: Cheese.
0: I know.
3: Right to headquarters. Let's
0: I
3: get
0: should.
3: It done.
1: Yes,
3: done.
1: And they're down south right here in Kenosha, okay? Yeah. We don't have to go far. So the next one is, with it being cucumber season, we want to make a cucumber salad. We were told to salt the cucumber after slicing them to remove the water from the cucumber. My question is, how long? 20 minutes would do it, especially if you have peeled them. Now, what I would do, if you're using Japanese cucumber, I do this every night for myself at home. If you're using Japanese cucumber, wash it, wipe it dry, and then with your peeler, take few cuts or few strips of the skin off, so it would be like a checkered kind of a surface. Then slice it. The reason you're doing that, of course, is going to look beautiful and you first eat with your eyes, but also you have the penetration of salt is easy for it. It doesn't have to fight the skin. It will not fight the skin because the skin is protective. So that's what I want you to do. And then squeeze the water out, fresh lemon juice, dash of olive oil, salt, pepper. There is nothing else needed. It's going to be beautiful.
0: Okay, so I was also told this. My mom used to make a cucumber salad that I loved, but she would put something heavy on top of the cucumbers after she salted them to get that water.
1: Absolutely.
0: Okay, a plate or a dish.
1: And mom probably didn't have as much time, and you do that because you want to get it done quickly as well. And flattens it out and pushes out the water even more.
0: Okay.
1: Yeah, absolutely.
3: Our email address is mornings@wklh.com. You can also text or call the show, 414-799-1965. Hi, you're on with Chef Fecker. What's your name?
0: Hello.
4: Are you talking to me?
0: Yes, we are.
4: Iris Bohan. I'm sorry.
0: Go ahead.
4: This is Iris.
0: Hi, Iris.
4: So how long can I dry brine pork chops, a bone-in pork chop?
1: Good morning to you. Look, I am going to tell you something. There is something about brining or seasoning or dry rubbing that after 24 hours max, it's not going to work anymore. The meat, the protein has already absorbed and it's going to stop absorbing more. So maximum 24 hours, maximum. And that would be
4: even
1: basically you brine
4: like,
1: it.
4: Medium thick pork chops, just no more than like
1: few hours.
4: 12 hours I could do it, it'll be fine.
1: Oh, absolutely. Few hours is going to be fine. Oh. I'm going to show you something else that is the trick here. Take your anger out on the pork chop with a fork. So I want you to stab the pork chop a little bit so you create some broken areas where the brine can penetrate faster. And then you're going to get a nice plump pork chop instead of just on the surface.
4: Got it. Okay.
3: All right. Yeah. Iris, hold the line. We'll get your information. You could be in the, running for the drawing. By the way, I checked Aldi headquarters right in Batavia, Illinois.
0: Yeah.
3: I think you got to call them today. You know, state your case.
0: Yeah.
1: And tell them I got this chef that is in this with
3: there
1: me.
3: There you go.
1: Yeah.
0: All right. Perfect.
1: Oh, by the way, Iris, make sure that you write me and tell me how the pork chops turn out.
3: She's already on hold talking to Justin.
1: Then that's fine. You know what, Iris? We love you. And now, I'm sorry. How did Chef say to wash lettuce? I do have a spinner, but I thought he said something about vinegar. Yes. If you're just washing lettuce, 1/10 of that water should be a little bit of vinegar, white vinegar. Doesn't need to be expensive at all. White vinegar, and then let it sit in that white vinegar and water mixture. And lift and pick up the lettuce from above. Don't mix it again because all the sand and everything that has come out has already gone to the bottom. Mix, pick it up, put it in your salad spinner and spin, and you're good to go. If you want that salad to last a little bit longer, make a paper towel a little bit wet now, put some of those leaves in there, wrap it, put it in the refrigerator. It would not mold, it would not go bad, it would stay fresh, and you can use it tomorrow. But again, use it by tomorrow, because the more it sits, the more dehydrated it gets.
3: All right. You can sample Chef Fecker's food, of course. Il Mito is located on North Avenue, right? And then where's the Delafield?
1: The other one is in Delafield.
3: Yeah. Mm-hmm.
1: Il Mito in Delafield, that is on 515 Wells.
0: Mm-hmm. All right. So a text just came in that said, Chef, everything you talk about in cooking is salted. What if you can't have salt or a lot of salt?
1: What a great question. Mm-hmm. What a great question. The reason we do that, there are two seasonings in the world of food. One is sugar, one is salt. Salt enhances flavor. If you do not want to use salt, you don't have to. I just want you to remember something. Many of you, I hope you do some research on this. Many of us do not have an issue with salt. We have an issue with sodium. So get a good salt, such as that pink Himalayan, and Costco has it, many places have it. And all you do, you cook with no salt. At the end, on your plate, you just do 2/3 of that salt. It gives you that satisfaction. It hits the right palate, part of your palate, and you have very little sodium in your diet. That is really what it is. And absolutely, my dad was the same. Dad couldn't have salt after a certain age, and I made sure I made his food flavorful without salt. It can be done. Absolutely can be done.
3: All right. We've run out of time for today with Chef Fecker.
1: What? Yes. The chef, the myth, the legend? I have no more time?
0: Well, not today.
3: Not today. We have another legend scheduled at 8:05, which we'll explain in just a minute. But as always, 7:40 on Thursdays.
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1: Love you.
3: Thank you, Chef. Appreciate your time, as always.
1: My pleasure.
3: We will get a rundown from Denver Broncos color commentator Rick Lewis about Friday night's Packers-Broncos game coming up in just a bit here on KLH. Stick with it.
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5: All right, the accident 41-45 northbound at Silver Spring has been moved out of the way. However, the delays still remain as you're heading north and southbound through the construction zone there. 94 westbound.

0: That accident still remains right at General Mitchell Boulevard. It's on the right shoulder. However, the slowdowns are, they continue. You're backed up all the way back to the Marquette, and then things slow down again as you approach the Zoo interchange as well. 94 eastbound, going to be a slow spot too this morning. 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Your Weather Watch 12 forecast. It's going to be sunny today and a high near 80. Currently 64. I'm Doreen.
1: And I'm Dave. And Marcus is on vacation. He'll be back tomorrow.
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0: Yep, football season is here.
2: Ish.
0: And we thought, why don't we get a hold of a Denver Broncos expert to talk Broncos-Packers with the next preseason game set for Friday night. Got the color commentator for the Broncos and a classic rock morning host in Denver, Rick Lewis, on the phone. Hey, Rick.
3: Hey, Dave. Hello, Doreen.
2: Good morning.
3: Thank you for being so hospitable with the Rocky Mountain Way open for me. Really appreciate that.
0: Yeah.
3: Fun fact for you.
0: Yep.
3: Kenny Passarelli, great bass player, played with many famous people back in the day, co-wrote that song with Joe Walsh. Kenny, the Denver guy, Kenny played in my band for probably 5 years.
0: Wow.
3: And we played Rocky Mountain Way pretty much every show because of Kenny Passarelli. Kenny co-wrote that.
0: Nice. Very cool. And before we talk football in depth, we read that there was another sighting of Sasquatch or Bigfoot in Colorado recently. Do you get a lot of that out there?
3: You know what? I've never seen Bigfoot,
2: yeah.
3: But I do know people who claim to have seen Bigfoot.
2: Okay, but how come they never have any photographic or video evidence?
3: Well, you guys realize we smoke a lot of weed out,
2: yeah,
3: right?
2: Yeah, well, that's just it.
3: Yeah, I'm sure you know that. Yeah, I attribute that to us smoking a lot of weed.
2: Okay.
0: Fair enough. So you've been the color commentator for the Broncos for a while, and you've been there at the classic rock station in Denver forever as well. Do you get people stopping you in the streets and asking you Broncos questions?
3: Happens all the time. Yep, all the time. Broncos are the biggest thing in town, always have been. It doesn't matter how good the Avalanche, the Nuggets, or Rockies are. Mm-hmm. The Rockies are horrible. this is a Denver Broncos town. Even when things were going bad for the Denver Broncos, when they were losing with Nathaniel Hackett, 4 years ago, it's still a Denver Broncos town. It always will be. And yes, I get asked, how the Broncos looking this year?
0: Yeah.
3: How's training camp going? And by the way, they're looking really, really good. They had a really good year last year. This year looks like they could be special based on what I've seen at training camp so far. This team is loaded. And Bo Nix going into his third year with Sean Payton, third year in the system. I think Bo Nix is going to take another step up again this year. And that could make the difference in the entire season.
2: Now, is he going to play, do you think, this weekend or not?
3: Yes.
2: He will.
3: Yes, he's going to play. They're talking maybe, 10 to 14 snaps for the first team, and that would be Bo. Bo did not play last week, but this week he's certainly going to play because I don't think he'll play at all in the third preseason game. So they want to get him out there on Friday just to kind of get him going.
0: Jordan Love played in the first preseason game for the Packers. Maybe he'll get some snaps as well out in Denver. What's your impression as a fan of Jordan Love? How do you rank him among other quarterbacks in the NFL?
3: You know what? He's tough because I can't really figure him out, honestly. Sometimes he looks like he's the MVP of the league, and he'll go through a stretch where he plays like the MVP of the league, and then he'll just kind of fall off.
2: Yeah.
3: And look, kind of pedestrian.
2: You've noticed that too, huh?
3: Yeah, we noticed that. Because we played you guys the last couple of years now.
0: Yep.
3: So I watch film on Jordan Love and like, damn, this guy's scary. And then, by the time we get to him, he just doesn't look like the guy I was expecting to see. I feel like he's still trying to figure things out. Is that how they look at him back there in Packerland?
2: Well, as someone that's lived here my whole life and have been a Packers fan, and we had Brett Favre, and then we had Aaron Rodgers. We did have a little growing pains with those two, but not like this. So I don't know if this can be attributed to growing pains anymore, or if he's just not as good as we want him to be.
0: And some people, one of the other theories, Rick, is that Matt LaFleur, the coach of the Packers, hasn't really unleashed the full Jordan Love yet, and they need to let him throw the ball a little more.
3: Yeah, you know, and some of this with quarterbacks, it's the team around them.
2: Sure. Yeah.
3: Also plays into it, and what type of weapons does he have? And so that could be a factor, too. I remember last year when we played going into the game, based on what I was hearing back in the Green Bay and in Wisconsin area, is they weren't quite sure if he was the future. Like, they were wondering, is this going to be the guy? Mm-hmm. I think he is a franchise quarterback. I think he's got really good skill set. But maybe there's something going on there where it's just there's some sort of disconnect with him where he just can't be consistently like that. You know, and some quarterbacks are like that. And maybe that's how it's going to go for his entire career. And based on the skill set and the talent that he has, not necessarily a bad thing, because you're going to win a lot of football games with him.
0: Sure.
3: But can you go, how far can you go with him? I guess that's the question.
0: Talking to Rick Lewis, a classic rock morning host in Denver, also color commentator for the Broncos here on 96.5 WKLH. And so the game has a point spread tonight, which just shocks me that people would wager on preseason games. The Broncos are favored by 5.5 points. For those people listening to us right now who might want to place a wager on the game, what's your wisdom? What's your wisdom on this?
3: Well, here's my advice. Call 1-800-GAMBLER.
2: Amen. Gamblers Anonymous.
3: Seriously. Yeah, if you're betting on preseason games, hopefully you're not betting a lot of money on them. I personally would never do that. 5.5 points. Who knows, man? I think that number seemed a little high to me.
0: Mm-hmm. Yep.
3: Because you just don't know. You don't know who's going to be out there playing.
0: Right.
2: Right.
3: The starters for Denver they're going to play maybe two series, and that's going to be it. That being said, the twos and threes and fours for Denver are really good. Mm. This team has a ton of depth. That's why they completely dominated Atlanta last week. You know, the twos and threes and fours were balling out against the Falcons. And you'll probably see that again Friday night. If I had to bet it, I guess I'd take the Broncos and lay the 5.5.
0: All right. Very
3: Call
0: good.
3: 1-800-GAMBLER.
2: Yeah. All right.
0: Are you getting a fantasy football team ready? Do you do that?
3: I don't do fantasy football, man. I got my hands full with everything else I'm doing here. I got to focus on, the Broncos game from week to week. I've never been a fantasy player. As I mentioned, I've got a band, too, that plays all the time. We got a gig Saturday after the game, Friday night. And so I got a full plate. I don't have enough brain power for fantasy football.
0: All right. Well, enjoy the weed, and good luck searching for Bigfoot.
3: Yeah, man. By the way, for the record, I don't smoke weed, but almost everybody I know does. It's Colorado, after all. You guys are great, man. Good talking to you, Dave and Doreen. You guys have a good day.
0: Thanks, Rick. Appreciate it. That's Rick Lewis, color commentator for the Denver Broncos, hosting the Packers in preseason game number 2 tomorrow night.
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3: 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Marcus is off for the day with a special family project. We'll have him back tomorrow. It's Dave and Doreen at your disposal here on KLH. And Doreen has some traffic info from the Toyota of Brookville Traffic Center. 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What's going on, Doreen?
4: All right, still seeing some slowdowns in these accident zones. The 94 westbound accident still there. It's off to the side, but right at General Mitchell Boulevard is causing some slowdowns through that construction. You're going to see delays going north, and going east and westbound this morning. Just slow spot there. You might want to avoid the freeway altogether. So things still slow. 41, 45 northbound where the earlier accident was. It's been cleared out of the way, but some of the slowdowns remain. Traffic is brought to you by the Milwaukee Mile. Don't miss Snap-on IndyCar weekend, August 28th through the 30th. At Milwaukee Mile at State Fair Park. Get your tickets at MilwaukeeMile.com. Your Weather Watch 12 forecast for today. We'll see some sun and a high near 80. It's 66. I'm Doreen.
3: And I'm Dave. And Marcus will return tomorrow. And we will celebrate National Radio Day in earnest. We're getting some nice messages from people wishing us a happy National Radio Day. We'll get to that next after Tom Petty on KLH Milwaukee's Classic Rock.

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4: Not our listeners. They're always on.
0: That's right. That's right. And you don't have to pretend to like KLH. You know, if you don't like it, don't listen. If you do, thank you for listening to us. Did you ever play contests as a kid on the radio? Did you ever call in?
4: Yep.
0: And what happened?
4: I won once.
0: Did you?
4: Only because I was homesick with the chicken pox.
0: Uh-huh.
4: And, you know, so I called in the middle of the day when nobody, you know, called in.
0: Right.
4: And I was maybe 10 or 12, and it was from 94 WKTI, 94.5. Mm-hmm. My parents would not drive me to the radio station to pick up my Culture Club album.
0: Culture Club!
4: That
0: wow.
4: I won.
0: Nice.
4: And it's probably still there.
0: Uh-huh.
4: Yeah.
0: Wow. Well, of course, KTI is no longer that format. They're now sports, probably don't have a lot of Culture Club albums.
4: They do somewhere. Someone has it. Someone took my album.
0: Wow.
4: Talking about you, Reitman and Miller.
0: Famous radio team, right?
4: Yeah.
0: When I was living in Fort Lauderdale, Florida, when I was a kid, I tried to call into a big station in Miami, because Fort Lauderdale and Miami are pretty close to one another, and I tried to get my request on, and the DJ picked up my call, and that was, like, cool enough, the fact that I was talking to a DJ, I guess, right?
4: Mm-hmm,
0: and
4: sure.
0: I don't remember what I requested, and how long do you think I waited to hear my request?
4: All day.
0: It was night, and never heard it.
4: Yeah.
0: Never heard it come on.
4: It happens.
0: Yep.
4: You know, I mean, here's the thing. And I learned this early on in my radio career when I started across the hall. A lot of times people call in 5 minutes after you just played that song.
0: Right.
4: And, you know, if it was a current radio station where they were playing Currents, which when I started over there at Laser 103, it was, chances are in 2 hours it was coming on again.
0: Oh, yeah. Oh, yeah.
4: If it was a big hit. But there was this is a great story. There, I did a radio show over there where I was on at night. Mm-hmm. And in the 10 o'clock hour, it was a request hour. And I got every night the same group of people would call in and request Pantera. And we never played Pantera any other time of the day. Mm-hmm. So every night at 10 o'clock, I played a Pantera song.
0: Nice.
4: For the most part, for these guys that would call in.
0: Mm-hmm.
4: Well, my boss, for Christmas that year, gave me an entire package full of Pantera things, all kinds of Pantera swag. He thought Pantera was my favorite band, and that's why I played it all the time. And so I had CDs and t-shirts and any kind of swag that the record company would give my boss. I got it. I never had the heart to tell him it wasn't me. Like, your listeners actually really liked Pantera. I don't mind Pantera, but they certainly weren't my favorite band.
0: So you didn't get your Culture Club album from KTI, but you got all sorts of Pantera stuff.
4: I did.
0: Do you still have the Pantera stuff?
4: No,
0: any of it left? Or what?
4: No.
0: Because I was saying, you could give that away.
4: I'm sure I did give it away at some point to somebody who was actually a Pantera fan.
0: Right. Well, thank you for listening to 96.5 WKLH. By the way, it's Dave and Doreen today. Marcus has the day off, but if you want to call in, 414-799-1965.
4: We might get your request on.
0: You might.
4: You never know.
0: Call in a request, a comment, criticism. We're here for it all on the Creative Planning Talk and Text Line. And what would we do without radio?
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0: 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That's Autograph with Turn Up the Radio, not to be confused with a Madonna song of the same title. And hopefully you're in it to win it when it comes to games here on KLH, including the Fuel Your Summer contest.
1: Yep, that's where you can win, let's see, tickets to Slayer, the Smashing Pumpkins, $500 gift cards to Suburban Motors and Nice Hardware. 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So you only can enter the word in the app. That's the only way it will count. If you try and text it to us or call, it's not going to work.
0: All right. And the keyword is on the flip side of that, actually, Doreen.
1: All right. Thank you for telling me that, because I would not have known. It's warm. W-A-R-M. Warm.
0: All right.

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1: Tickets to see Eric Clapton.
0: If you'd like to play a face-off, we need two contestants right now. We'll take some random callers at 414-799-1965 to see this guy, Eric Clapton, on KLH.

0: We'll see what our contestants can do to win tickets for Eric Clapton from 96.5 WKLH, a face-off coming your way with the two contestants on the line ready to go. Chris from Waukesha. Hey, Chris, how are you?
1: I'm good. How are you?
0: Good. And have you played the face-off game before?
1: Yes, I have.
0: And successfully or not?
1: Yeah.
0: All right. Very
2: good.
0: What'd
2: you win?
0: Yeah, do you remember?
1: I believe it was, I don't know. It's been a couple of times, but I believe I won. I have it written down. Hold on.
0: You have it written down.
2: It's not that important.
1: I don't remember.
0: All right. And Steve from Racine on the other line. Steve, you've played the game before too, right?
3: Correct.
0: And unsuccessfully.
3: That's right.
2: All right. Well, maybe today's your day.
0: All right, we'll start with Chris. So, Steve, you hang in there for your category. Chris, your category is coming up from Doreen. Here we go.
2: All right, it is National Bacon Day. Name as many breakfast foods as you can. Go.
1: 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We got waffles. We have pancakes. We have French toast. We have skillets.

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1: Even if I give you Beer Chaser, 1, 2, 3, 4, 5, 6 is not... If I give you Beer Chaser, it's 7. Still doesn't beat 8, though. So that means, Chris, you are the winner again.
0: Great, thanks.
2: Yeah, Steve, don't give up, though. Don't give up. Hang in there.
0: Don't give up, Steve.
1: We'll play again tomorrow.
2: Yes, for sure. All right, Steve, better luck next time. And Chris, congratulations. Hang on the line for a moment, okay?
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2: All right, things are okay now. Accidents have been cleared and out of the way, but you're still going to find delays 94 eastbound and 94 westbound right where that construction is. It's typical for this time of the morning. 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Lots of sunshine and a high near 80. It's 69. I'm Doreen.
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2: Pretty cool story here. A guy named Sawyer Strohsnyder, the Brewers' second-round draft pick, hit his first professional home run with the Timber Rattlers, and his dad caught the ball in the outfield. How about that? The Brewers hope to get things going again later this afternoon against the Mariners. All the sports coming up next after Billy Squier on 96.5 KLH.

0: Yeah. Some laughing matter that game last night. Was it payback or karma? 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Well, the Milwaukee Brewers, a little payback against the Seattle Mariners yesterday. After the 22-0 pasting the Brewers put on Seattle the night before, Seattle gave it back to Milwaukee. They're up 7-0 in this game real early. The Brewers made it interesting, at least, Doreen.
1: Yeah, you know, I went to bed.
0: So did I.
1: And when I woke up, I get the results on my phone in the morning.
0: Mm-hmm.
1: And for some reason, the last 2 days, it's just AI that, like, sends it over.
0: Mm-hmm.
1: It said Seattle 5, Milwaukee 7.
0: Ooh.
1: And I thought, I didn't remember that it was 7-0.
0: Right?
1: Actually, I think when I went to bed, it was still 4-0.
0: Okay.
1: So I thought, oh, we came back.
0: Mm-hmm.
1: And then I clicked on it, and it gave me the correct score. And
0: yeah, I gave up early on it, too. You know, you could kind of tell, you know, even with the play-by-play with BA and Rock, they kind of, like, realized what was going on here. And the karma is a bitch and a payback sometimes. And I think a lot of people gave up on the game because it was almost dead silent at AmFam.
1: Yeah. Not Joey Ortiz, though.
0: Yeah.
1: He didn't give up.
0: Two more hits for Joey O, including a home run. I mean, yeah, he is. And Fuego, for sure. Not so much for Big Red. That's Dustin May's nickname.
1: Yeah, he, oof.
0: Yeah.
1: I mean, everybody's entitled to a bad outing, but right. Holy cow.
0: Yeah, that was horrible. And by the way, he just doesn't look right with his red hair and his red beard and the Brewers colors. It doesn't match. He looked like a better match when he was with the St. Louis
1: Cardinals.
0: Yeah,
1: but you can't hold that against the guy.
0: I know. Dustin May struggled. Hopefully he'll get it back on the right track in his next start. Robert Gasser on the mound today, 1-10 game against the Mariners. And I think it's the Braves coming into town this weekend, if I'm not mistaken, right?
1: Yeah, and some crazy times for this weekend's game,
0: right,
1: at games as well. So Friday's game is a 3:10 game, and then Saturday's game is a 1:10 game, and then Sunday it's a 6:10 game. But Sunday they're playing
0: in Cooperstown.
1: Yes, not at home, which is why
0: Cooperstown. I'm sorry, in Williamsport, Pennsylvania,
1: yes,
0: where the Little League World,
1: yes,
0: Series is going on.
1: Yep. And they're, you know, well, obviously it's a travel, so that's why the games are early on Saturday, and
0: mm-hmm,
1: it's weird.
0: Mm. Well, Brewers will be doing a little traveling this weekend and as part of their homestand against the Braves. Meantime, the Packers continuing their preseason schedule in Denver against the Broncos. In case you're wagering, and I don't know why anyone would wager on a preseason game, Doreen. I mean,
1: people do, though.
0: It's insane that they actually have a line for games like this. The Packers are considered 5.5-point underdogs on the road against Denver. The problem with these lines is you don't know who's playing and how many snaps.
1: No.
0: How can they set a line that is responsibly determined for bettors?
1: The key word is, yeah, responsibly, because
0: right,
1: this sort of betting is not responsible.
0: Insane. Insane.
1: It's, yeah, it's unfortunate, actually.
0: Yeah, I agree. Is anyone wagering on an NFL preseason game? 414-799-1965. Love to hear from you and love to hear how you decide who's going to win these games. There was one other note from training camp, Doreen, I wanted to pass along here from the Chargers 49ers joint practice. Mike Evans has gone viral. He's a wide receiver for the 49ers, and he was wearing what people are calling booty shorts during the practice, like way up high shorts, and making some of his teammates and some of the guys on the Chargers feel uncomfortable to the point that...
1: What's his name?
0: Mike Evans. Now, you might remember this ad from back in the day on television.
2: Who wears short shorts? We wear short shorts. If you dare wear short shorts, Nair for short shorts.
0: Do you remember the Nair ads?
1: Yeah, sure do.
0: Yeah. Are you finding pictures of him yet or not?
1: Yeah, I'm trying to find his shorts here.
0: A little inappropriate, I think. Although, I guess you get it. You know, August is hot, and NFL players are probably trying to stay cool.
1: But it looks like he has, like, a legging on one leg.
0: Yeah, yeah. Quite a fashion statement for Mike Evans. I can't blame the other players for feeling a little uncomfortable, because those are a little too short in my mind. The NFL preseason power rankings are out. The Broncos are the second top

0: team in the NFL, according to the power rankings.
1: Which means nothing to me either.
0: I agree. The Rams are number one, and the Bears are number 10. The Packers check in at 13th in the power rankings for the preseason. The Detroit Lions are 14th when it comes to that. And the bottom of the list, the Miami Dolphins dead last, the Las Vegas Raiders, the 31st team, and the New York Jets still in the bottom three at number 30. Things haven't changed for Jets fans.
2: I hate this team. I was born into this, and I'm not going to ever... I'm always a Jets fan, but, like, I hate this team.
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0: And an update on something we did yesterday on 96.5 WKLH. The guy in the Chucky mask terrorizing people in the city of Philadelphia by wearing the mask and scaring people who are jogging late at night. And a woman turned on him, apparently, and confronted him after he had chased somebody else in the dark in Philadelphia.
4: Good.
0: And she kicked the crap out of him.
4: Good.
0: And he ran away.
4: Good.
0: The woman's name is Jamaica. And she, like, walked up and was like, "What are you doing?" Like, and the guy couldn't speak. I mean, it's just like typical bully stuff, right? If you confront a bully and you give the bully back some of what the bully is handing out, the bully turns and runs. So hopefully we won't see the man in the Chucky mask terrorizing people in Philadelphia anymore. Meantime, there's a new unscripted dating series going to be debuting on Netflix. It's called Wait to Date. Jimmy Fallon was talking about it on his late night show last night.
5: Netflix has a new dating show called Wait to Date that will follow a group of people who have lost large amounts of weight and are now attempting to find love. And here's the cruel twist. Some of them are cake.
0: Two things. Have you ever seen that cake show, by the way?
4: Where like you have to tell if it's fake or real.
0: Yeah.
4: I can never tell.
0: I can't tell the difference at all. How about the Wait to Date with people who have undergone extreme weight loss and then trying to find love?
4: Fine. Good for them. Yeah. I mean, I'm not going to watch it. I'm not going to watch any dating show, really. So
0: yeah. I don't have any interest in it either. I have a buddy of mine, Rich, from college. I've talked about him a lot. He has three kids. They're all grown now. And he used to love watching these dating shows with his daughter Reese, because it was a way to kind of, you know, have fun with all the idiots who do these dating practices, and it was like a teaching moment.
4: Yeah,
0: you know?
4: I used to watch, that's exactly that. I used to watch The Bachelor and Bachelorette with my girls for precisely that reason, a teaching moment. Do not act like this. This is not how you find love. Don't be her.
0: Yeah.
4: Don't like a guy like him.
0: Right. Wait to Date, coming to Netflix soon. We'll see how it does. And there was a rescue in Sandwich, Massachusetts recently, which is out on Cape Cod. A teen was rescued from a sand hole on a beach. He got trapped up to his chest while digging a hole on the beach's sand dunes. Emergency crews worked for over an hour to free him from the sand hole. He was taken to a nearby hospital where he's expected to be okay.
4: That's legit dangerous.
0: Right? Exactly. Yeah. And, you know, sand holes are one thing, but quicksand is another. Did you ever encounter quicksand in any place?
4: Never. I don't even think it exists.
0: I agree with you. I have no idea that this actually exists, even though if you watch television back in the day or movies during old times with Tarzan, they were always getting trapped in quicksand.
4: Well, Indiana Jones, too.
0: Yeah.
4: Sure.
0: Yeah, I don't want to know where this kind of thing happens. So does comedian John Mulaney.
6: I always thought that quicksand was going to be a much bigger problem than it turned out to be. Because if you watch cartoons, quicksand is like the third biggest thing you have to worry about in adult life. Behind real sticks of dynamite and giant anvils falling on you from the sky.
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0: make her own food.
1: Good morning again, Chef.
2: Hello, everyone. I gotta sing this. Wait, I'm not finished yet. Okay, all right, now I'm ready. Let's do this.
1: Hey, if you want to ask questions of our food expert, Chef Michael Fecker, call him in at 414-799-1965. You could call now, or you could text him or email your questions.
2: I need you. Please. Please send me your questions. I need you. I need to answer any questions you got.
1: Well, not only that, you qualify to get picked at random from among the questions for a gift certificate to
2: exactly. Yes,
1: Il Mito.
2: Yes, for sure. Absolutely. Or another, if they live somewhere else, to the one I have in Delafield, you know, depending on where they are. The first question actually I have here is very interesting. I love this because this is Maricela's, my wife's favorite. My wife loves Brussels sprouts, and her favorite way to have them prepared is flash frying them. So my question is, what is the best way to flash fry them? Well, Brussels sprouts come from the cabbage family. And if you notice, if you cut them in half raw, they are very, very tightly woven, all the leaves.
1: Yep.
2: What I want you to do is, the question that you ask next is, can cast iron be used? Absolutely. You take a cast iron pan, you heat it up, you wash the Brussels sprouts that have been cut in half, the cut side down with a little bit of olive oil, and cover it. What you're doing is you're steaming the Brussels sprouts. You're forcing that water that you just washed it with to turn into steam and cook the Brussels sprouts and caramelize it. I am not a big fan of flash frying it, unless it's shaved and you crisp it like basically a haystack onion, haystack Brussels sprouts for a crunch on top of a salad.
3: I'm not big fan of the Brussels sprouts.
1: Me too. Yeah.
2: Yeah. Yeah. I love Brussels sprouts.
1: It's funny, it's kind of emerged recently as a dish. Like back in the 70s, you didn't hear about Brussels sprouts as appetizers.
2: No.
1: Why all of a sudden? How did that happen?
3: I think Brussels sprouts had such a bad name.
2: Rap.
3: When we were kids, it was like, oh God, not Brussels sprouts. Then someone discovered they're actually very tasty.
2: And they can be done the right way. If they're done the right way, they're extra tasty. Yeah.
1: All right. Phone calls coming in at 414-799-1965. Hi, what's your first name? Hello?
4: Colette.
1: I'm sorry?
4: Hello.
1: Hi. What's your name?
4: Colette.
1: Colette.
3: Hi, Colette.
1: Go ahead.
2: Buongiorno, Colette. How are you?
4: I'm good. And you?
2: Yes, great, my dear.
1: What do you got? What's your question?
4: My question is regarding the use of plastics in food, and not just the ones that you put in the microwave, you know, potatoes or vegetables or whatever, but even things like sous vide or anything like that, where it's highly, highly contaminated then with plastics.
2: Right. When they go over a certain temperature. Correct. Correct. And to be honest with you, Colette, a lot of our food industry is trying to basically get away with that, because as us, as consumers, become more intelligent about these details, they know they're going to lose market share and they're trying to turn it around. But it's going to take a while, because Rome was not built in one day, and they are trying to do it. To be honest with you, those little operators like myself, if I start doing that, and there is no purchasing going on for plastic cups anymore, for plastic this, for plastic that, then the creators of all of these products start backing off.
1: Let me ask a follow-up question to that. You know, we know it's bad to cook in plastic containers in the microwave.
2: Correct.
1: But what about bringing food home from a restaurant in a plastic container and then having it in the refrigerator and removing it and reheating it in a glass dish?
2: Nothing happens then, Dave, because the temperature of the plastic is not above a certain temperature. And it does not release raw plastic into your food. So that is fine. But go ahead, please.
3: Well, I just want you to go back to the sous vide. So is it because it doesn't get to a high enough temperature for that to affect it?
2: Yeah, first of all, exactly. That is one. But sous vide also, a lot of time, we do not use plastic in it. We use silicone so that it can maintain the temperature and there's no chance of it burning. So silicone bags are usually used in sous vide.
3: Okay.
1: All right. Hopefully, Colette, we answered your questions and put you on hold so you can give Justin, who's filling in for Marcus, your personal information, and you're in the running for a drawing for a gift certificate to one of Chef Fecker's restaurants.
2: That's right. And I hope I answered Tracy's question in regards to the Brussels sprouts. Now, Tracy, last, before you remove the lid and you want to serve, you drizzle a little bit of maple syrup in that pan, okay? On the surface of the pan, not on the Brussels sprouts. And let that caramelization even give you another note of flavor. And don't forget, salt your Brussels sprouts, because without salt, Brussels sprouts are not going to have the right flavor. If not, just come and do a Brussels sprout class with me, will you?
3: Yeah.
1: Brussels sprout class.
2: Yeah,
1: I love it.
2: Brussels sprout. Yeah. So the next one is, this is for you, Doreen.
3: Okay.
2: Trying to slim down, been eating a lot of cottage cheese. Anything I can add to make it better? I have the cottage cheese queen sitting here, for God's sake.
3: Okay. So I love cottage cheese on its own. I don't add anything to it if it's the right brand. The one that I eat all by itself that I like and that I normally have is from Aldi. It's their Friendly Farms or whatever.
2: Yep.
3: I was out of that. So today I have Daisy cottage cheese. I can't stand it.
1: Really?
3: No.
1: Wow.
3: It's the flavor, everything about it. And so I brought in hot honey.
2: Got it.
3: It totally changes it. It ups it. I'm able to eat it. Got it. I also like using everything but the bagel seasoning in it. I think that's great. But, you know, if you don't like it, if you don't like the flavor or the texture, you know, I'm not sure that anything's going to work.
2: Well, I think Doreen gave you two ways here. One, sweet. The other one, savory, you know, so that's wonderful. I can do that. Also, if you want to put some nuts in there, you know, some chia in there for crunch, to be honest with you, cottage cheese, you know, on its own needs a little bit, like ricotta. Ricotta on its own needs some help. So that's what I would do.
1: By the way, what was the cottage cheese you said you preferred?
3: Aldi. It's Friendly Farms. I swear by it.
1: Like a commercial. You ought to get paid for this, being an influencer for Aldi cottage cheese.
3: I know.
1: Right to headquarters.
3: Let's get it done.
2: Yes, done. And they're down south, right here in Kenosha, okay? Yeah. We don't have to go far. So the next one is, with it being cucumber season, we want to make a cucumber salad. We were told to salt the cucumber after slicing them to remove the water from the cucumber. My question is, how long? 20 minutes would do it, especially if you have peeled them. Now, what I would do, if you're using Japanese sweet cucumber, I do this every night for myself at home. If you're using Japanese cucumber, wash it, wipe it dry, and then with your peeler, take few cuts or few strips of the skin off, so it would be like a checkered kind of a surface. Then slice it. The reason you're doing that, of course, is going to look beautiful and you first eat with your eyes, but also you have the penetration of salt is easy for it. It doesn't have to fight the skin. It will not fight the skin because the skin is protective. So that's what I want you to do. And then squeeze the water out, fresh lemon juice, dash of olive oil, salt, pepper. There is nothing else needed. It's going to be beautiful.
3: Okay, so I was also told this. My mom used to make a cucumber salad that I loved, but she would put something heavy on top of the cucumbers after she salted them to get that water.
2: Absolutely.
3: Okay. A plate or a dish.
2: And mom probably didn't have as much time, and you do that because you want to get it done quickly as well. And flattens it out and pushes out the water even more.
3: Okay.
2: Yeah, absolutely.
1: Our email address is mornings@wklh.com. You can also text or call the show, 414-799-1965. Hi, you're on with Chef Fecker. What's your name?
3: Hello.
0: Are you talking to me?
3: Yes, we are.
0: Iris
3: Bohan?
0: Sorry.
3: Go ahead.
0: This is Iris.
3: Hi, Iris.
0: So how long can I dry brine pork chops, a bone-in pork chop?
2: Good morning to you. Look, I am going to tell you something. There is something about brining or seasoning or dry rubbing that after 24 hours max, it's not going to work anymore. The meat, the protein has already absorbed, and it's going to stop absorbing more. So maximum 24 hours. Maximum. And that would be basically you brine it.
0: Medium thick pork chops, just no more than
2: few hours.
0: 12 hours I could do it, it'll be fine.
2: Oh, absolutely. A few hours is going to be fine. Oh. I'm going to show you something else that is a trick here. Take your anger out on the pork chop with the fork. So I want you to stab the pork chop a little bit so you create some broken areas where the brine can penetrate faster. And then you're going to get a nice plump pork chop instead of just on the surface.
0: Got it. Okay.
1: All right. Iris, hold the line. We'll get your information. You could be running for the drawing. By the way, I checked Aldi headquarters right in Batavia, Illinois.
3: Yeah.
1: I think you got to call them today. You know, stay your case.
3: Yeah.
2: And tell him I got this chef that is in this with
1: there
2: me.
1: There you go.
2: Yeah.
3: All right, perfect.
2: Oh, by the way, Iris, make sure that you write me and tell me how the pork chops turn out.
1: She's already on hold talking to
2: okay, then,
1: talking to Justin.
2: Then that's fine. You all know right. what, Iris? We love you. And now, I'm sorry. How did chef say to wash lettuce? I do have a spinner, but I thought he said something about vinegar. Yes. One, if you're just washing lettuce, 1/10 of that water should be a little bit of vinegar, white vinegar. Doesn't need to be expensive at all. White vinegar, and then let it sit in that white vinegar and water mixture and lift and pick up the lettuce from above. Don't mix it again because all the sand and everything that has come out has already gone to the bottom. Mix, pick it up, put it in your salad spinner and spin, and you're good to go. If you want that salad to last a little bit longer, make a paper towel a little bit wet now. Put some of those leaves in there. Wrap it. Put it in the refrigerator. It would not mold. It would not go bad. It would stay fresh, and you can use it tomorrow. But again, use it by tomorrow because the more it sits, the more dehydrated it gets.
1: All right. You can sample Chef Fecker's food, of course. Il Mito is located on North Avenue, right? And then where's yes, the Delphi?
2: The other one is in Delafield.
1: Yeah.
2: Mm-hmm. Il Mito in Delafield, that is on 515 Wells.
3: Mm-hmm. All right. So a text just came in that said, Chef, everything you talk about in cooking is salted. What if you can't have salt or a lot of salt?
2: What a great question. Mm-hmm. What a great question. The reason we do that, there are two seasonings in the world of food. One is sugar, one is salt. Salt enhances flavor. If you do not want to use salt, you don't have to. I just want you to remember something. Many of you, I hope you do some research on this. Many of us do not have an issue with salt. We have an issue with sodium. So get a good salt, such as that pink Himalayan, and Costco has it, many places have it. And all you do, you cook with no salt. At the end, on your plate, you just do 2 turns of that salt. It gives you that satisfaction. It hits the right palate, part of your palate, and you have very little sodium in your diet. That is really what it is. And absolutely, my dad was the same. Dad couldn't have salt after a certain age, and I made sure I made his food flavorful without salt. It can be done. Absolutely can be done.
1: All right. We've run out of time for today with Chef Fecker.
2: What? Yes. The chef, the yes. myth, the legend? I have no more time?
3: Well, not today.
1: Yeah, not today. We have another legend scheduled at 8:05, which we'll explain in just a minute. But as always, 7:40 on Thursdays.
5: Fecker on food.
2: Love you.
1: Thank you, Chef. Appreciate your time, as always.
2: My pleasure.
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0: Chicago on 96.5 WKLH, a song written by their trombone player, James Panko, who turns 79 today. Peter Cetera, by the way, refused to sing that song at one point. He thought the lyrics were too corny. Okay. F him, man. Yeah. Come on. David Foster ruined that band when they pushed Cetera too far forward, in my opinion. Great documentary about that. Why don't you check it out? Thanks for listening to Milwaukee's Hometown Morning Show today. 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
0: 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You can find out about that and sign up online for that as well. Craig Carson later this afternoon to drive you home. He's got all sorts of fun and games and prizes, and I know that he has some tributes for another big birthday boy, Robert Plant, during his show later today. Have a great day from all of us on Milwaukee's Classic Rock. Go Robert Gasser and the Brew Crew this afternoon against Seattle. And have a good day from all of us on KLH.
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0: experienced in the trades estimator. 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

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Excited for the weekend. I know it's only Thursday, but we got Mexican Fiesta this weekend. We got Zoo a la Carte this weekend. And yeah, put more food into my belly. Is that the last thing I need? I don't know. I'll let my stomach decide.

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96.5. WKLH, Milwaukee's Classic Rock. A new survey says that if you live close to a dollar store, you are jeopardizing your health. According to this study, wow, like 72 million people they studied on it. It's crazy nuts. Anyway, they said that higher risk of obesity, diabetes, and other health problems by living close to a dollar store. Now, they say on the flip-flop, if you live close to a standard grocery store with healthy options, it's the exact opposite of that.

96.5 WKLH, Milwaukee's Classic Rock. I am itching for the weekend. We got the Brewers in town taking on the Braves this weekend. We got Mexican Fiesta this weekend.

0: happening at the Summerfest grounds. And then, of course, we got Zoo a la Carte this weekend, too. So lots of stuff to do, and I'm ready for all of it.
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2: Hi, this is Dan Buttry, combat veteran of the Iraq War. At the end of the Revolutionary War, George Washington established the Badge of Military Merit, recognizing incredible acts of valor during combat. The original heart-shaped ribbon, made out of purple silk, was first issued by Washington directly to three Revolutionary War veterans. On the 200th anniversary of Washington's birth, Wisconsin native Douglas MacArthur helped establish the Purple Heart Medal for military personnel wounded in combat. Today, approximately 1.9 million veterans have received this Medal of Valor, with August dedicated as Purple Heart Month, honoring all of our nation's heroes killed or wounded in combat.
1: Ewald Automotive and 96.5 WKLH remain committed to serving southeastern Wisconsin's veterans and the families of veterans with the utmost dignity and excellence. 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

0: Ever wonder how people decide where to spend their money? It usually starts with a simple search. Mary just moved to town. She's looking for a local coffee shop. What does she do? Well, she pulls out her phone and types best coffee shop near me. And instantly, Google gives her a whole bunch of options. She doesn't click the first name she sees. She looks for something familiar, something she's seen before. That's where smart marketing comes in. 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

0: 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We are now in round two. Congratulations to our round one winner, Wendy Johnson of West Bend. Here's what is included in our grand prize for round two. 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Tickets to An Evening with the Smashing Pumpkins on October 11th. $500 gift card to Suburban Motors Harley Davidson. $500 gift card to News Hardware Tool and Paint. 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
3: Well, Julie is definitely an Eric Clapton fan. 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Julie Breitbach, our Workforce VIP today. Her occupation is listed as concert goer. How many times have you seen Eric Clapton, Julie? I asked you earlier about the Eagles. I should have asked you about Eric Clapton. Clapton and Cream for Julie, Sunshine of Your Love on KLH.

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0: 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Dairyland Dumbass Update this morning with Milwaukee's Hometown Morning Show. Five Friday fun facts, bizarre files on the podcast page. Boy, it was really interesting earlier this week. They had Fecker on food this morning. Chef Fecker, he's great. He was talking about microplastics and that kind of stuff. 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
2: Hi, this is Dan Buttrey, veteran of the Iraq War. In August, our nation recognizes recipients of our nation's oldest Medal of Valor, the Purple Heart. Cast in the image of the medal's founder, George Washington, today it's issued to a service member who was wounded or killed by enemy action. One such recipient from Milwaukee is known as the humble hero, George Banda. George pours his heart and soul into supporting all veterans and is a founding member of the Wisconsin chapter of the American GI Forum. Wounded in Vietnam, serving as a combat medic in the 101st Airborne, George's action earned him the Silver Star, Bronze Star for Valor, and Purple Heart. If there is an event in the Milwaukee area honoring veterans, George will be there quietly offering his support to others. Thank you for your service.
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0: 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We got another Thursday night bite night going on tonight at the Harley-Davidson Museum. Boy, there's a lot of stuff going on this weekend. Brewers wrapping up their little stint with Seattle today, and then they start a weekend series with the Braves at American Family Field. It'll be starting tomorrow. We got a la carte at the zoo this weekend. 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

0: Mellencamp and Cherry Bomb, 96.5 WKLH, Milwaukee's Classic Rock. 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
3: Pringles getting into the vodka business. Sugarlands Distilling has released a Pringles dill pickle potato flavored vodka.
4: Absolutely makes sense. That acid, that brininess, that is the Bloody Mary, you know, with that tomato.
2: Or you could get a can of the Pringles and finish off the Pringles, and then there's still the Pringles dust in there.
3: Yeah, sure.
2: Throw some of the vodka. Glug, glug, glug, glug.
3: Yeah.
4: You got it, Dave. What I would do, marinate some nice steaks in there and then grill them and have a Bloody Mary steak or chicken breast. So you drink half of the bottle and the rest of it you marinate with it.
2: Hey,
4: how's that?
2: Bloody Mary chicken should be on your menu.
4: Oh, my God.
2: At Il Mito. Yes. Maybe you could do
4: Thursday
2: that.
4: Thursday nights for you, Dave.
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0: 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That's going to do it for me. Craig's in next. Pop quiz all set to go for you at 3 o'clock. And my two faves, the 5 o'clock funnies to start your ride home. And you got to rock out on the ride home, right? That's why we have the KLH classic pair at 5:35. And, of course, the hijinks will ensue, as they do every afternoon with Craig. I'll see you tomorrow.
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2: Hi, this is Dan Buttrey, combat veteran of the Iraq War. At the end of the Revolutionary War, George Washington established the Badge of Military Merit, recognizing incredible acts of valor during combat. The original heart-shaped ribbon made out of purple silk was first issued by Washington directly to three Revolutionary War veterans. On the 200th anniversary of Washington's birth, Wisconsin native Douglas MacArthur helped establish the Purple Heart Medal for military personnel wounded in combat. Today, approximately 1.9 million veterans have received this Medal of Valor, with August dedicated as Purple Heart Month, honoring all of our nation's heroes killed or wounded in combat.
1: Ewald Automotive and 96.5 WKLH remain committed to serving southeastern Wisconsin's veterans and the families of veterans with the utmost dignity and excellence.

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3: 96.5 KLH, you can win tickets for Roger Daltrey on September 15th, Riverside Theater, the show. I've been giving you weird facts about Roger Daltrey because, well, he's a lot of weird. So weird that sometimes you can't tell which is fake and which isn't. I'm giving you three. Tell me which one is not true. Fact number one, as a member of the Detours, that folk band he was in the early 60s, Roger just didn't grab the mic. He took charge. He appointed himself the group's leader, and he wasn't shy about using aggression to keep everybody in line. If somebody messed up during rehearsals, Daltrey would punch them. Sounds like kind of a jerk. Is that true? Fact number two, in 1964, Daltrey's band, the Detours, discovered that another act was already performing as the Detours. Oh, no. Such a great name. They should have fought for it. Sarcasm if you didn't pick it up. Yeah, they changed it to The Who. Good job. They should have called themselves the Corvettes, like the chords in their music. You don't get the reference? Moving on. Forget it. Fact number three, before becoming a member of The Who, Roger Daltrey was a pastry chef specializing in sticky toffee pudding in the pastry. Which one isn't true? Call me at 414-799-1965 so you can win the tickets.

three facts about Roger Daltrey. Which one's fake? Number one, as a member of the Detours, he sort of put himself in charge. This was the folk band before they morphed into The Who. If somebody messed up during a rehearsal, then Roger Daltrey would punch them to get him in line. That was true. The bandmates were scared of him. I don't know, man. I think I would return a crotch punch. That's just me. Second fact, 1964, Daltrey's band discovered that another act was already performing as the Detours. So they left that forgettable one and became The Who. Third fact, that one's true, by the way. And this is the fake one.

Before becoming a member of The Who, Roger Daltrey was a pastry chef specializing in sticky toffee pudding. Now, sticky toffee pudding isn't even a pastry. It's a dish all by itself. Roger Daltrey was a sheet metal worker before he became a rock star. Not a pastry chef. Big difference. If you knew number three was garbage, then you passed the pop quiz. Brought to you by the Milwaukee Admirals. We're going to talk to our winner of Roger Daltrey tickets coming up on KLH.

0: I mean, I only picked that song because of the mouth harp. How can you not? The focus is Roger Daltrey this week on the pop quiz because there's a show coming up really soon on the 15th of September. If you want to go, you should know your Roger, or you can just guess on KLH. I gave you three strange facts about Roger. Which one is not true? You figure it out?
1: I think if the pastry chef one is false.
0: Well, you can't picture Roger Daltrey serving up or creating pastries?
1: I'm just guessing.
0: You guessed right. He didn't do that. No.
1: All right.
0: Which means you're the winner of tickets for Roger Daltrey. By the way, Roger was a sheet metal worker before a rock star.
1: That sounds more like Roger.
0: He came from that working class background. That guy's tough as nails. I think he still is.
1: Yes.
0: You're going to find out. You're going to see him in less than a month on the 15th of September, Riverside Theater. Roger Daltrey, you're going.
1: Awesome.
0: Yeah. What's your name?
1: My name is Mike Collins.
0: Hey, Collins. What's going on? MC, what are you doing?
1: Right now, just kind of hanging out, watching the Brewer game. And listen to KLH.
0: Oh, that Mariners series. It's a classic the other day, 22-0.
1: Yeah, they lost 7-5 yesterday. Now they're still ahead 6-4.
0: Yeah, they're pretty much playing a minor league team. All right, man. Well, you're going to Roger Daltrey, and as you got the day off, you retired. What's your situation?
1: Retired. Just enjoying life.
0: I want to be you when I grow up. Next chance to win tomorrow is do it again. Pop quiz. Send yourself a reminder for Roger Daltrey tickets. And then looking ahead, it's going to be a fresh batch of prizes next week. 3 o'clock is a good time to listen. That's what I'm saying. Eagles with Nonstop Rock. Zep, give me about 20 minutes and Eddie Money on the way. And then it's going to be a list, not my idea. Mick. Yo, Mick. In Brookfield. Forces of Nature. It's more fun to talk about bad weather when we're not in it because look at this. Let's enjoy the perfect and talk about the disasters on the way. And you can add to that list at 4 o'clock, or you can do it right now with the open mic feature, the KLH app, creative planning, talk, and text line 414-799-1965.
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0: 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She's looking for a local coffee shop. What does she do? 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

96.5 KLH, and we got one of those words. It's warm. For what? Maybe you have no idea. Like, what are you even talking about? Fuel Your Summer keyword, thanks to Painting by Christopher. This is so you could win tickets for Smashing Pumpkins and Slayer, along with a couple of $500 gift cards, Suburban Motors, and Nice Hardware. Warm is the word. I'll spell it just in case. You never know. W-A-R-M. I used to know how to spell. Stupid internet, and now I'm stupid. So enter warm, but you need the KLH app in order to win these prizes, and we've been doing this every single week. If you miss it, you have until midnight to put that word warm in there. And then if you don't, there's tomorrow. We'll have a fresh one. Info, though, you'll see it all when you grab the KLH app. Get it?

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1: Hey, Craig. It's Davey Boy from Menominee Falls.
2: Davey Boy!
0: Good to hear from you, man.
1: I'm tuning in late today. I just turned the radio on. No, work had me. But I can listen now for a little while. What's the list today?
0: It's Forces of Nature.
1: Okay. So something to do with a storm?
0: Stuff like that. Mick was inspired, Mick and Brookfield, because of the storms a couple of days ago. And again, more fun to talk about when it's nice outside and it's not our problem. Let's look at the list. I'm going to look at Mick's list right now to inspire you to come up with your own. Look at that. Dude, he put Thunder Island on there from Jay Ferguson. Yes!
1: Great song.
0: Think about it. You can add to it.
1: I'll think about it, buddy. I'll text you if I come up with anything.
0: You have options. You could use the open mic feature with the KLH app or Craig at WKLH.com and then the Creative Planning Talk and text line, just like Davey Boy was saying, 414-799-1965. So there's a countdown happening right now. I'm seeing it in real time, 18 minutes and 25 seconds, 24, 23. For those fancy carts, Wisco Cart served it up. We launched that bidding a couple of days ago. Cream City bids on right now. I drove that cart last week. It is a smooth ride. Beautiful. That seats are cozy, too. And it's got a little... It's smooth. It's got a little pop to it. And I am I'm risk-averse, and so it's safe. It's got the three-point harness seatbelts. I'm like, make sure I don't fall out of this thing. So if you're like me, you still want to have fun driving around these things, put your bid in. At 4 o'clock, it ends.

17 minutes and 50 seconds. I'm just going to stare at this clock until it ends. Up for grabs, you'll see it front page where it says Cream City Bids. Really the same area as Cream City Cravings, a 2026 Easy Go Freedom RXV Elite Lithium. Take a look. This is it, man. Once it goes, you're like, remember that one time I was going to bid on that really fancy cart and then I didn't because I was scared? Don't be scared. Take

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0: All right, wait till you hear this first song. It's coming up on the list. It's a good one. Haven't played in a while. Here you go.
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0: The theme is Force of Nature. Mick in Brookfield. He's always surprising me what he comes up with on this list. And he looks like he created it a couple of days ago when the storms were here. But I mean, they're gone. So it's even more fun to celebrate these. List brought to you by Nice Hardware Tools and Paint, Menominee Falls. Nice, great hardware. Big on tools. I warned you it was coming up. Maybe you didn't hear. Either way, because it has to do with weather or forces of nature. Thunder for the first one. Thunder Island

0: All right. 96.5 KLH. We're doing the list forces of nature. You're like, you really got me. What's it got to do with force of nature? First of all, Mick and Brookfield, great job. Eruption, the first half of that song. It's totally brilliant. So we're not even done. That's three songs in. You've been sending suggestions. You can keep that going.
1: Hey, let's Kim up and Slinger. Let's play Riding the Storm out. Are you a speed wagon, baby?
0: That's going to happen for sure. Good idea. How's it going over there at Slinger? Watching any races lately? What have you been doing? What's happening?
1: Oh, yeah, that's a lot of fun. We do it all the time. We got a pool in our backyard. Everything's good, brother.
0: Excellent, man. You got the day off. You retired. What's your deal?
1: No, I'm working. I'm just one of those Finnish carpenter guys, you know? Yeah. Listen to music all day, baby.
0: Thanks, man. I appreciate you. All right, we'll do it in about soon.
1: That's okay.
0: Very specific. It's on the way for sure. And your suggestions too. They're coming in. 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There was one thing I saw that popped up a little bit. A crash on the exit to Beloit Road from 41 North. Otherwise, slight delays, blocked souls. Forget it. Song 4 is coming up next. Shut up.
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1: We're back. Come on, come on.
2: The list.
1: It's the forces of nature list. Thank you, Mick, in Brookfield. We're up to song four. Not supposed to rain until I'm scrolling. Not today. Looks like tomorrow morning around 10, and it's just like a momentary lapse. There's a little lightning bolt at 1 o'clock tomorrow. Outside of that, we're going to clear out for the weekend and upper 70s, and then for the high, and then 60 for a low. So let's just talk about the forces of nature without having to endure them. Chain lightning on the list, 96.5 KLH.

tons of requests for that. Forces of Nature list, Texas flood, and he says not tornado, but tornada, because that makes it sound less threatening. That's kind of what I do with hurricane. I say hurricane. Whatever. Request for a more rain, even though we don't have it. So it's kind of nice to talk about it and not have to deal with it. Let It Rain, Song 5, KLH.

0: Forces of Nature list. Thank you, Mick in Brookfield. He put it together. He got it started, and then you added to it. You ever come up with a theme? It's several songs. Ends up being about 45 minutes, hello. Started at 4 o'clock, and it's your playlist. So think about it every weekday afternoon. Send it over. Open mic feature. Thank you, Scotty N., for using the open mic feature with the KLH app. And then there's always the creative planning talk and text line at 414-799-1965. Tomorrow, Waukesha Tony setting it up.
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0: Man, leave some to the imagination, and then you can add to Tony's list tomorrow at 4 o'clock. Bands with horns, if you didn't hear them. We got a daily bird for our dog page. You can do that. A green bird. Is this a parrot? Take a look for yourself. I'm not a bird watcher. I'm going to go with yes. Beautiful. Thank you, Joyce, for uploading Buddy, who is curious as to why everybody's always wanting to upload those yappy canines. But take a look at Buddy. See, you can put your bird up there right now, front page with the KLH app and WKLH.com. 5 o'clock, Funny's on the way, and then classic pair. We got two. You know what? Hang on, I'll tell you later.
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5: 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My mom was a nurse for 30 years. 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I said, out of nowhere, while we're pushing a cart, God, I have a splitting sinus headache. 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And roots to her giant purse and goes, take this. And I took it. And about a second later, I hear, oh. I said, what? What was that all about? She goes, you swallow that? Yep. Sure did. Swallow it. What color was it? I don't know, Mom. I don't know. I didn't look at what color it was. Kathleen, why didn't you look at what color the pill was? 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

0: 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Classic pair is coming up. Who's celebrating a birthday?
1: Well, a bunch, but
0: Robert Plant, so at least two from him at 5:35. Hang on!

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1: What is he saying random words for? What is wrong with this person?
0: No, it's for your benefit to win tickets for Smashing Pumpkins and Slayer. All you got to do is put that word in there. It's technical. 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

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They're always talking to the enemy before the game. 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
1: E-Rock Hasselhoff.
0: That's right. Me and Timmy gave you that nickname because of your side gig of lifeguarding.
1: And if I'm E-Rock Hasselhoff, that makes Timmy Anderson.
0: Ah!
1: Which is a really scary thought. Anyway.
0: Woof. All right, what do you have for the classic pair today?
1: I saw Robert Plant once. Only one time. He was part of a package show.
0: Okay.
1: And it was with Steve Earle, Emmylou Harris, Buddy Miller. I already had tickets, and they added Robert Plant later, which was pretty cool.
0: I love how Robert Plant, he downshifted into that, you know, different gear. I mean, at one point, he sang a bunch with Alison Krauss, a little bit of bluegrass. I mean, the guy can do anything.
1: Yeah, I don't think he's done the Zeppelin thing. He's a creative person. He wants to keep moving on and do other things.
0: Totally.
1: I respect
0: that.
1: So, since Timmy and I are no lifeguards, I'd like to hear when the levee breaks, because they need lifeguards when the levee breaks.
0: That's the perfect pick. All right, thanks, E-Rock. Moving over to Timmy White on this one. Timmy, are you there? KLH, hello?
2: Liberated Timmy White.
0: Liberated how? What are you talking about?
2: I sent her back to school today, don't see.
0: Oh, yeah, your youngest. Okay, so good. She gone.
2: I'm getting used to this empty nester thing. Well, I'm digging it. Nobody leaving lights on. Like hanging up a towel. Come on. This is like life 101 here.
0: Well, I can't say that. I don't do that either. So. Whoops. No, I just flopped my towel down on the floor. Yeah.
2: Okay.
0: I don't want to be a hypocrite here. Yeah.
2: All right. Well, that's all right. I don't judge.
0: Yeah, you do, but that's fine. People that say they don't judge, deep down they do. We all do.
2: I'm very judgy.
0: People that are like, no judgment. And I'm like, all right, you're so full of crap right now. You are the biggest hypocrite. We all are hypocrites. Yeah.
2: I'm judgy to a fault.
0: No one is righteous. Not one. Okay, so here we go. What do you got today?
2: All right, so here we go. Happy birthday, R.A.P. Robert Anthony Plant.
0: Look at that, rap.
2: He's not a rapper.
0: But if anybody could do it, and along with all the other styles he does, it would be him. What do you got?
2: I thought a little bit about In the Mood today, but no, we're going to bring the people back to one they may have forgotten about, but is just a classic. We're going to go with Big Log today.
0: 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That's all I think of.
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4: Hi, this is Dan Buttrey, veteran of the Iraq War. 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One such recipient from Milwaukee is known as the humble hero, George Banda. 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Wounded in Vietnam, serving as a combat medic in the 101st Airborne, George's action earned him the Silver Star, Bronze Star for Valor, and Purple Heart. If there is an event in the Milwaukee area honoring veterans, George will be there quietly offering his support to others. 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
7: Man, we are running so late. It doesn't matter, though, because happy birthday, Robert Plant. We're going to do it. Two featuring him. First pick, E-Rock wants this. There you go.

0: 96.5 KLH. Couple of top-notch picks. Happy birthday, Robert Plant. One solo, one Zep. Thank you, E-Rock and Timmy White, for putting it together. It's almost 6 o'clock. Real quick, tomorrow it's going to be double Alice in Chains because Lane Staley, born on that day, being the 22nd on Saturday, want to honor that tomorrow. Man, there is a ton to pick from. 5:35, we're going to put it together. Foreigner, a little bit after 6, or maybe, you know, a few minutes or so, and Rush is coming up. Hang on.
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0: Ever wonder how people decide where to spend their money? 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She's looking for a local coffee shop. 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

0: 96.5 KLH. Here's a phrase that I've said before and I've heard, maybe not you, but somebody that you know. I never win anything. And then I get convicted instantly because I realize the reason why I never win anything is because I never try to win anything. So as long as you're listening, you might as well move your thumb a little bit and enter the Fuel Your Summer keyword. You have until the end of the day. Warm is the word. I mean, it's a four-letter word. One without swearing. W-A-R-M. Enter that so you can win tickets. Your shot at both Slayer and Smashing Pumpkins, plus a couple of $500 gift cards. 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You ready? No? Download the app. You got time. Enter warm when you get a shot. And thanks to Painting by Christopher for helping us out with Fuel Your Summer. Next keyword tomorrow morning.
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Look at that sausage pizza. 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It's going to be perfect like this. It's rain for a few hours tomorrow, and then we're going to clear that noise out of the way. Should be sunny for most of the weekend and comfortable like this.

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